Oh, yes. Who are you going to call? It's Ghostbusters. Yes. I feel guilty. I'm sorry to do this to you, to start the show off by going straight into the Halloween set, but I figured the best way to do this is kind of, I'll just say, get it out the way early doors. That's the, I think, is the way forward on this. So, yeah, I trust you well. I trust you're driving safely. Good morning to you, Jack. Good morning to you, Vic. Vic's on the M6, coming down the A14. He's got a stop in Kettering. Jack's just messaged me as well, and, yeah, it's great to have you along. Thank you very much indeed. Where's Dean? Dean's driving, he's in the car, he says good morning to you. Paul is he's saying good morning from sunny Cambridgeshire. He's lying like a cheap watch because it's as drizzly as heck in Ipswich this morning. It's 4 degrees according to the car. Anyway, right, enough of me wittering. Let's carry on with the Halloweeny type tunes. Yeah, what else could I play? It's this one.

0: For no mere mortal can survive the evil of the Thriller. Oh, yeah. It's good morning. It's Halloween. It's Chris Mapey's Tuesday breakfast in your lug holes. Oh, it's great to have you along. I trust I've got the levels about right. We've had some tech issues. Some improvements, some changes. We're about to move studios at some stage in the next, I don't know, probably 18 months or so. So stuff's happening. And there's been changes. So we're now in the studio. Well, the best way I can describe it is we're shooting blind. I know those of you who listen to this rubbish on a regular basis will know you've been shooting blind for years, maybe, but we don't get to hear the show that's going out before us. We have to rely on a countdown to a clock. It's a bit of a leap of faith. And apparently, according to Izzy, who's very kindly... Izzy does the Burnt Crumpet Show and the New Music Emporium. She's a bit of a stalwart of ICR Towers. And she said, it's okay. I didn't make a huge monkey's fist of it. I've got away with it. So I'm delighted with that. Bletchy, good morning to you, sir. I trust I've got the levels a little bit better than I had earlier. So let's just keep on rolling with the... I'm sorry. Don't worry. The Halloween tunes won't be lasting forever. But I've got to play this, though. Yeah.
1: It's astounding.
0: It's that one.
1: Time is fleeting. Madness takes its toll. But listen closely.
2: Not for very much longer.
1: I've got to

Oh, yes, it's that one. Richard O'Brien, Little Shop of Horror. You know it's Time Warp. I'm hoping I'm going to say to you that concludes the cliched Halloween mix of the day, but I've put the playlist together. I know I'm lying like a cheap watch, so for that I apologise unreservedly, and no doubt stuff will be coming through. I'm just going through the news. As you know, on a Tuesday morning I like to try and find a bit of positive spin for you, and those of you that know me will know how my mind tends to just occasionally crawl out of the gutter, snigger a bit, and then drop back in there again. Daily Star's front page, planet with the best name in the universe may help boffins discover aliens. Yes, the headline is, are there Klingons lurking around Uranus? No more words need be said, I think. That's made my morning, that has. Right, similarly making my morning, Vic's been in contact. How are you, Vic? I trust the M6 and the A40 treating you well. He wants this track dedicated to him. And then my mate Rory's been in contact. Rory is also a fellow truck driver. Rory Revs is his YouTube channel and his TikTokeriness. So give him a look, give him a watch, give him a subscribe. And it's in honour of all the truckers coping with us prepossessed, not concentrating car drivers, everything else. This one's going out for you guys. Crank it up. And, it's that.

What a way to kickstart the show. Highway to Hell, going out to everybody who's having to cope with the roads today. So, well, in no particular order, we've got Vic, who actually requested that song, Rory, who's in his truck, and then Dino and Paul, who are towing stuff around the countryside. And, I'll just say thank you all. The cliched radio voices, thank you all very much indeed for your service and keeping the country moving. Oh, yeah, what can I say? Thank you also to everybody who's got in contact with me saying, can you sort the levels out, please? You're all over the show today. So what I've done is I've juggled a bit of yellow masking tape on the microphone and waved some sliders around. So hopefully I'm sounding a little bit less distorted, a little bit more consistent and not whispering at a vastly different volume to the music. The tech, and I use the word tech in the most advised capacity I can do, is not helping me out today. I'm discombobulated enough being in Studio 2 because I need to use me other hands. Everything's reversed, but I'll cope. That's just internal housekeeping and me making excuses. The music, however, because I've gone with a kind of rocky kind of, I don't know, Halloween-y vibe kind of thing. So I think we need this in our lives. Oh, yes. Queens of the Stone Age, people. Songs for the Deaf. Wake it up. It's Tuesday morning.

0: stairs because I'm faded.
1: Oh, there we go. Look at that. Queens of the Stone Age from Songs for the Deaf. Oh, yes, what a way to start this Tuesday morning. We're cranking it up, people. I've got a sort of kind of rocky playlist. So, Bletchy, you're going to be a bit devoured of Deep House today, but normal service will resume next week. So I think in lieu of that, this'll get your groove on, get your hips swaying between the kettle and the toaster. Seven Nation Army.

Who else could that be other than the White Stripes? Seven Nation Army from the Elephant album. Oh, yeah. Right. I trust you're... sorry, I've got a mouthful of biscuit. I trust you're all well. Everything's going okay for you this morning. The weather is... The weather outside. It's not looking particularly sharp out there at the moment. The traffic, on the other hand... Let's just refresh the sensors. But the traffic is actually looking... Yeah. Not too shabby. Top of the A12 at Copdock is its usual carnage. But other than that, Ipswich is looking good. So on that note, I think we should go straight into some Rush. And it's the spirit of radio.

we go. Oh, yes. The Spirit of Radio. Rush from the Permanent Waves album. And that's the 40th anniversary mix. I'm just going through. I'm just doing my blokey thing of surfing Facebook whilst I'm playing some music for you all. And, yeah, it's Andy said, mate, Andy's just come up with advice for the day. If your wife is mad at you, buy a motorcycle. And she'll still be mad at you, but you'll also have a new motorcycle in your life. There we go. That's top consumer advice from Mr. Samson. It's not from me. That's from Andy. So thank you very much indeed, Andy. Right. In lieu of the Bletchy Deep House set today, I think we're going to get this one. This is the old classic. I think I'll just I'll play this one in full for you. 6 minutes odd of Mars. Pump up the volume, the 12-inch mix.

Oh, there we go. Mars, pump up the volume, the full 12-inch UK remix. Oh, you lucky, lucky people. Right, I don't know how we've done this, but we've managed to get through nearly three quarters of the first hour of the show. Well, without me making too much of a monkey's fist of it, the levels are kind of vaguely nearly working okay, I think. You'll no doubt let me know if it's not. And, yeah, I think I'm going to go and boil the kettle. So in whilst I'm stepping out to go and do that, have a little bit of Stevie Winwood. Oh, yes. Higher Love from back in the...

Higher Love. Oh, yes. From Back in the High Life again, Stevie Winwood. Oh, yes, I do like that one. Part of my old heritage, that is. I used to quite enjoy playing that album back in the day. Right, what shall we have next? I'm trying to figure out what we should do. I've done my usual thing. I'm not sure how I can be this far out on timings this early in the show. Normally, in the end of the sort of, you know, the home stretch, the last sort of 2.5 hours into the show, I realise I've got an hour's worth of music left. But looking at the, I think I've got about 25 minutes of music left for the first hour of the show, which is kind of 7.5 minutes away. So, my maths is doing really, really, really well today. So, I'm trying to figure out what to play. I think, I know what we'll do. The Cogs and Tires group, they always reckon I look like a BG. So, if I could turn back, no, it's more than a woman.

There we go. More Than a Woman, the Bee Gees from the Saturday Night Fever soundtrack. And if we're talking about Cogs and Tyres, and the team there, the fun guys, we're all a bunch of petrolheads who just basically, it's, I don't know, the WhatsApp group's a bunch of middle-aged blokes who just swear at each other. And I think in honour of some of the more senior members, Simon, I'm looking at you, who drive a Ferrari, we probably need to shout. So this is for you. Tears for Fears and Shout.

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1: 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Daring, diverse, different.
0: Oh, yes, we're back. Oh, yes, Chris Mapey's Tuesday Breakfast. Second hour of this rubbish. And thank you very much if you sat through it for the first hour of the show, through all the... I don't know, my fists of ham, my tech issues, my levels being all over the show, random bits of distortion. Thank you very much. Hopefully the rest of the show will be slightly better, and I nearly said professional, but we've never achieved that in 2.5 years so far. But those of you that sit through this on a regular basis will know we like a big song, something really punchy to kickstart the second hour of the show. And I think today is no exception. So today we're having a bit of Muse and... Oh, yes. Crank it up, people. Will of the people. I know the will is for me to shut up, but you're not getting that.

0: Oh, sorry, miles away. I was just sitting there and looking on social media, tapping away quite happily. If you want to get in contact with us, do hit me up with a message. Use the ICR UK app. Yes, yes, the boffins have done some work. And so if you do that, if you download the app and use that, you've got the contact us button. If studio's your bag, if email's your bag, studio@ipswichcommunityradio.com, or as I believe the youth are very fond of saying, or were back in my day, hit me up on the socials. Yeah, I'd love to hear from you. Get in contact. It's great. Right, I hope you enjoyed Muse to kickstart your second hour of the show. And keeping up in a similar vibe, oh yes, a bit of royal blood for you. Figure it out. That's all I've got to do today.
1: Nothing here to see, just to kill out me. Trying to

Figure It Out, Royal Blood from their first album. Yeah, what a tune. What a way to kickstart your day. Oh, yes. Thank you very much indeed for being here. And, yeah, it's great. I am less discombobulated this week than I was last week. And, this studio's been lined up, I think, for somebody who's left-handed. And that's not me. So I finish up after 3 hours with a crick in my neck. Everything's in the wrong place and do everything else. But that's internal housekeeping issues that have little relevance to you. It's bad enough that you've got to sit through this until 10 o'clock without listening to me whinging as well. So, right. Oh, belting track for you. I'm just going through, looking at the F1 news at the moment. I love me motor racing. And, there's a whole load of speculation about young Checo Perez in the Red Bull seat as to whether he's going to be driving for them next week, next month, next year, who's replacing him, and whatever. So I think in honour of poor old Checo, we need a bit of Noel Gallagher's, Noel Gallagher's high revving motorcycles. From the album Chasing Yesterday, it's the Mexican.

Oh, there we go. That's the Mexican from Noel Gallagher's High Flying Birds. I trust you enjoyed that one. Good morning, Peter. Morning, Mr. Curtin. I trust you're well. Pete sent me a message through the app, as we've suggested. If you download the ICR UK app, and you can say, it appears we've had some tech issues on the app as well. Oh, yes. And Peter, very fortunately, couldn't hear me until 4 minutes past eight. So those of you that have been here since just after 7 o'clock will be wishing you were listening through the app where you'd have had an hour off. Apologies, Peter. I shall send that through to the boffins and let them know. Right, what have we got? 8:17. We've got a weather warning in Ipswich for tomorrow. Today is light rain and light winds, high of 13, low of 9. And, it's going to be raining most of the way through the day until about 6 o'clock. And then it's not due to rain again until gone 10 o'clock. Oh, you lucky, lucky people. Right, traffic-wise, let's just get the sensors to refresh. Everything's looking okay, apart from where it's not. Excuse me, top of Cop Dock is looking okay. Norwich Road's looking rubbish. Bottom of London Road down there. Down is Sainsbury's, that is. That's where that is. Coming in on Woodbridge Road. And Main Road in Kesgrove, Bixley Road and Felixstowe Road, and indeed Nacton Road are all showing red. There we go. Done me duty for you. I think it's time for a bit of an old classic. It is Halloween after all, so I make no bones for the unashamed, wolfy-like tracks coming up now.

I make no apologies for playing that song again. I think that puts us on 3 out of the last 5 shows I've played Superstition on. I know it's one of Webby's favourites because it's got Stevie Wonder on all the bits, including the drums. But yeah, it's Halloween. It's the day I should be playing it, really. Yeah, what have we got? Right. To keep up with the Halloween theme, we've got Witchy Woman, The Eagles coming up soon, Sympathy for the Devil, Devil Inside, In Excess. Ah, yes. But before then, we've got The Black Keys, Howling for You, and then coming up after that is Werewolves of London by Warren Zevon. Here we go. Right.

yes. We've had a message in from the Portugal correspondent, Mr. Woodcock. How are you, sir? Obrigado, bom dia. And yeah, he's quite enjoying the tunes this morning. It's apparently cushioning the blow of scooting off to Greece. Oh, it's tough at the top, isn't it, Ian? A week in Greece, albeit you watched your beloved Hammers come second on the pitch twice. Yeah, sorry about that. Right, and also had a message in from my Scottish cultural attaché, young Mr. Bolds. James, how are you, sir? He wants a bit of Living in America by James Brown. I will try and cue that up for after 9 o'clock for you. Right, as I said to you, we're going to have some Warren Zevon because it's Halloween. So, yeah, oh, we need it. Werewolves of London.

do like that. Werewolves of London. Warren Zevon from his Excitable Boy album. Yeah, he's a bit of a one-hit wonder. And, yeah. Anyway, very nearly 8:30. I've just been outside. The weather is grey. The weather is a little bit damp. And for those of you that haven't had breakfast yet, I reckon you'll be hungry like the wolf.

Duran Duran, Hungry Like the Wolf, from the collector's edition of Rio. And yeah, that's a thingy. I bet you didn't realise there was. 8:33 and a half. Rory mentioned to me earlier today via social media he fancies a bit of Jamiroquai. So, yeah, a couple of other people have fired in some requests, so they're coming up in a bit. But this, from Mr. Sexton, sir. Oh, yes. In your truck, get your groove on, sir. Get your shoulders dipping. Canned Heat.

and eat Jamiroquai. Oh, yes, it's that time of the year again. It's Halloween. So, I'm going to try and get these levels to work today. I don't know what's up with the desk today. It appears that everything's dropping off left, right and centre. Right, my mate James got in contact with me, sent me a message on the socials that he's asking, he wants a bit of James Brown. So, for the Scottish cultural attaché, James, this is for you, Chief.

Oh, yes. James Brown, living in America, going out for the Scottish cultural attaché. Mr. James Bold. How are you, James? I trust you're well. Yes, right. Just seen a lovely one on the, I am indeed perusing the socials. I don't do any work. I'm in here playing with the desk and playing some tunes. Lovely little meme says 90% of all electrical vehicles are still on the road today. The other 10% actually made it home. Ha ha, yes, here all week. Try the veal, tip your waitress, and indeed listen to the Stones. It's Halloween, so we need to play Sympathy for the Devil.

what else could we play on Halloween? It's, yeah, it's just, you need to play that stuff, don't you? It's Sympathy for the Devil. And, yeah, apparently that's the remix version. I didn't hear anything different personally, but, yeah. Oh, I don't know. It's 8:51, and, so, yeah, we've got... Well, I think I can wedge these in. Three from one today is from the Jim Jones Review, but before that, we've got Witchy Woman by the Eagles, and before that, Devil Inside, in excess.

Who doesn't love a bit of NXSR? What a way to round out the second hour of the show. Devil Inside, the 2011 remaster from NXS from the classic Kick album. Oh, yes. This should hopefully, if my mental maths are strong, which, as you, those of you who sit through this rubbish on a regular basis, know I can never do this properly, but this should take us close to the top of the hour. Witchy Woman by the Eagles.

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1: Oh, we're back. Good morning. Chris Mapey's Tuesday breakfast in your lug holes for one more hour. This is indeed the 50% extra free part of the show. You lucky, lucky people. Oh, yes. So if you sat with me since 7 o'clock this morning, thank you very much indeed. Remember, I sit through this so you don't have to. And those of you that do this, well, know that the three from one trope is being wheeled out. The old musical cliche itself. Three from one at nine. And I pick one artist, play you three songs to come out into the third hour of the show. Today, we've got a treat. We've got Canvey Island's finest. We've got the Jim Jones review from the albums Burning Down Your Heart. Sorry, Burning Your House Down, Here to Save Your Soul, and The Savage Heart. Ah, yes, the Jim Jones review. The man is in a death struggle with his upright piano, as you'll hear from the... I want to kick off with this. 7...

0: Burn Your House Down, from Here to Save Your Soul album by the Jim Jones Review. And the third and final one from three from them is High Horse.
1: Let you up on top, but now I'm gonna put you down again. Well, I used to like to let you see you spread your wings every now and then.

hope you've enjoyed those. The 3 from 1 at 9 from the Jim Jones Review. What do we have? We had 7 Times Around the Sun from the Savage Heart album. Then we've had Burning Your House Down from Here to Save Your Soul. And we've just finished off with High Horse from Burning Your House Down, the album. Ah, there we go. What a treat for you all. I hope you've enjoyed those. Thank you very much indeed. Right, what else have we got? I know, I've got a rare treat for you. This, I don't know if this is an ICR exclusive, but I don't know if anybody else has played this or not. Lenny Kravitz, yes, he of the big hair, the photographer, the guitarist, the extraordinaire talent, is releasing a new album in March next year, Blue Electric Light. And I've got a track for you. The track is called TK421. It's the album version, and it's the first one that's available on preview for you. So if you like Lenny Kravitz, I think you'll enjoy this one. It's from the new album,

Oh, I hope you enjoyed that one. Lenny Kravitz from the Blue Electric Light album that's being released in March next year. That's TK421, which is one of the first tracks. I think it's the only track that's on preview at the moment, and I really rather enjoyed that one. Trust you did. Right, a little bit of traffic for you. There's something carnage happening on the Orwell Bridge, I think it's a truck blowout. I've got a mate texting me. Paul's been in contact. Live roving traffic reporting from the A14. But yeah, there's the traffic sensors are starting to show it filling up. All right. So yeah, fingers crossed you'll get to work at some stage. All right. And the other one we've got to say to you is good morning, Adam. Adam's messaged me that no boss in the office equals tunes. And thank you very much indeed for choosing ICR for your soundtrack to the morning. And in honour of you and anybody else who is taking care of business, yeah, it's Smashy and Nicey style. Bankman Turner Overdrive, taking care of business.

Good morning, Adam. I trust you're enjoying that one. Yeah, taking care of business. Bankman Turner Overdrive for you. And, I can't believe we're nearly on the home stretch of the show today. Thank you very much indeed for your company. Traffic is looking... Ipswich on a Tuesday morning. The weather appears to be brightening up outside. Hopefully it's all right where you are. And, I think what we'll do is... I'll end that a bit of Led Zepp for at least a week. So this... Black Dog.

Led Zepp 4. It's the classic Black Dog for you. I've just been outside, and those of you that know me will know why I've stood outside, but Ipswich has gotten a delicate aroma about it today. I can't decide if it's mayonnaise, dry cleaning fluid, PVA glue, or exhaust fumes, but there's a definite, I'll call it a tang in the air today. It's not unpleasant. It's just definitely there. Let me know if you're suffering the same elsewhere where you are in town. It just amused me. I walked outside and I was like, what's that smell? I know, it's like an episode of Vice Grip Garage where Derek goes on about, it smells of locker room and rat poop and stuff. But yeah, no, it's not nowhere near as unpleasant as that. It's just mayonnaise and dry cleaning fluid, I think, and PVA glue is where we're at. So in honour of the Ipswich aroma today, what else could we play? Other than Sweet Home, Sweet Home Alabama. Turn it up.

Yeah. Oh, yeah. Sweet Home Alabama. Sorry, I'll push the sliders in the right order. It's like I need my L plates on today. My mind's not really here. Yeah, Sweet Home Alabama from Second Helping by Leonard Skynyrd. The traffic is not looking great out there today. It's eastbound A14 on the Orwell Bridge. I think it's a lorry blowout. The traffic is now all the way back to Cop Dock. But the rest of town, oh yeah, and the rest of town appears to be flowing all right. Yeah, just before I play some Stone Temple Pilots, I need to remind you to go and visit Steve. Steve and his team at Snappy Snaps on the thoroughfare in Ipswich, which is the Cornhill. He's number one, the thoroughfare, but it's Cornhill in Ipswich. Go and see them for all your photographic needs. You want to get a picture of your face on a mug, on a cushion, or even on a bit of paper in a frame. He's your man. Go and see Steve and the team and tell him I sent you. Oh, yes. Right. Yeah, I think that's about it. That'll do for the shameless plugs for mates' businesses. This is Stone Temple Pilots from Core. The track is called Plush.

0: for you. Stone Temple Pilots from the album Core. That was Plush. Oh, what a tune. Love it. Right, you know I try and find you some positive news on a Tuesday morning, and today is going to be tough. We've lost Matthew Perry. I'm struggling, but apparently the Sun are reporting there's a key button that you might not know where it is on your car, but apparently there's a way, if you push it, when the weather's a bit foggy outside, you can push it and it puts a special ultra bright light on at the back of your car. Yep. There are many people, apparently, according to the Sun, who don't know how to turn their fog lights on, and more importantly, don't know how to turn them off again. I'm sounding old. I'm sounding even more decrepit than usual. I don't understand the modern world. How you've got a driving license and don't know how to use your fog lights, I don't know. But apparently, it's newsworthy enough that people don't know how to do it. Anyway, right. If you know, you know. And I think I need to play a bit of Pink Floyd today. It's the classic, really. Yeah. I'm going to play this one in full for you. It's a track called Wish You Were Here.
1: And then neither would you, Derek, this star nonsense.
2: Yes, yes.
1: No, it isn't.
2: I'm sure of it.

Oh, yes, it's the classic. Oh, yeah, get you going and get your toes tapping on this Tuesday morning. Oh, yeah, Lust for Life, Iggy Pop. 9.55, we've just got time for one more song after that. But I just need to remind you of what's on at the Duke in Ipswich. It's Fozzie's General Knowledge Quiz tomorrow evening. A few quid to get in. Cash prizes to the winning team. I think we might have a couple of chairs available. Festivities kick off at about 6 o'clock. Then Thursday, it's Webby's Jam Night at the Duke. Music starts at about 8 o'clock. It's the longest running jam in East Anglia. We'd love to see you along there. Pop along and enjoy some of the great tunes. And then this Sunday, we've got a treat. First Sunday of the month, because it'll be November by Sunday, and that's John Parker's Sunday Jazz at the Duke. First Sunday of the month, John Parker curates an epic jazz set from lunchtime, so that's about 1:30 on Sunday. There we go. That's kind of it from me, really. I've got one more song to play you, and then I'll leave you all in peace. So this, just seize the moment, grab the day, get on with stuff. This is Get Busy Living by Airborne.

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Good morning, Ipswich. Good afternoon, Vietnam. This is the Rest of the World Show. I'm David and you're listening to ICR FM. Going to start the show today with a couple of African tracks. I've got a couple of Russian tracks, East Russian tracks lined up, but lots of throat singing, so I thought best played separately. So here we go. Madu Mokhtar from Nigeria and Anna.

was Madhu, Mukhtar and Anna there. And now next up we've got Les Filles d'Iligdad. That's moving from Nigeria to Niger. And the track is called Chagallan.

a drop of applause on that one. It was recorded live, actually, at Pioneer Works in one of the New York boroughs, Brooklyn, Bronx. I want to say Bronx, but I'm not sure. Anyway, it's time for Caribbean Couple. This is Lord Melody. And

family. With more confusion, take it from me. There was a mama and a papa with one child alone, who wanted to be married and have a wife of his own. So he went to the papa. The papa said, no, that girl is your sister, but your mama don't know.

So he continued searching the rest of his life, because he really needed a wife. He met a wonderful girl with lovely figure, but afraid to consult his dear father. He met a lovely darky which was twice as nice. He fly to the papa to get his advice. When the papa see the girl, he shout, "Oh no, that girl is your sister, but your mama don't know."

Oh, yeah, a bit of calypso there. Right, we had Lord Melody Wah-Wah, and then that last one was Mighty Sparrow and Sailor Man. That's our Caribbean couple for this week. And now let's have another track from Arat Kilo. This is called Barala.

Rat Kilo there, and Barala, nice simple name, as is this one. Actually, this one's called Begola, and it's from Mali. It's Trio Dakali from their new album.

That's called Kindimden Kashmachten, and that's from Gaiasu Akyol, rather, 2016. He's Fluke, instrumental band, there's four of them, I think, from memory, and they're Anglo-Irish. This is called Cody and...

That's Fluke there, and Cody the Burning Lion, and now to Friday Fardo and Deo Linda, a bit of Neo Fardo. This is called Now Tenno Mai Solezois.

That's Al Fuego, George Drexler there, and now to Senegal and Youssou N'Dour. Album is called Éclairer le Monde, Light the World, and this one's called Sama Habibi.

Summer Habibi there from Yusuf Nador. Now, Apple TV have done a series called, or two series actually, of something called Bad Sisters, which is set in Ireland. And the title music was this following track, but done by PJ Harvey. Here's the original, Leonard Cohen from, oh, he's from Montreal, isn't he? And Who by Fire.

Leonard Cohen there, and Who By Fire. Okay, so next I've got Z Avi and Colours of the Wind.

wonderful. So we had Ziavi from Malaysia with Colours of the Wind, and that was Masha Fardat from Iran and Fire in the Heart. Now to my old China, Huang Su Ting and Heart Don't Send Loneliness.

One Sure Thing there, and Heart Don't Send Loneliness. Now, Tuareg music, Songhai blues, bit of desert blues for you, and a track called Dernia.

That's a long closing chord. Songhoi Blues there, and Donia. And therefore, Mosta Sevda Reunion, an old one actually, called Kudnajada or Mostra Grada. They're from, well, they're actually from a place called Mostar, which is in Bosnia and Herzegovina.

that's a sudden ending, isn't it? If ever there was one, that's Muster Sevda Reunion and Kudnayada Rod Muster Agrada. And now to Japan. This is Yuroshika and Shinokare.

It's a sound of Hiroshika and something called Shinogare. And let's have some Otyukan from the east of Russia. This is called Apocalypse.

Apocalypse there from Otyuken. That's spelled O-T-Y-U-K-E-N, by the way, but pronounced Otyuken. Here's Regina Spektor, who was born in Moscow, Muscovite, and older and tall.

Another sudden ending. That's Kate and Raphael there, and Tanz, Tanz, Tanz. And now to 1970s France. Jeanne Mancel, real name was Jean, actually. She changed it to Jeanne because she had so many hits in France. And she was born, I think, in Cleveland, Ohio. Anyway, this one's called Avant de nous dire adieu.

0: Adieu.
1: Jean Marceau there with Avant nous dire adieu, a bit of old gold retold from France. Here's Samba Torre bringing us right up to date and Barakeden.

That one's got a really slow fade. 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And now, Mario Lucio, who's from Cabo Verde, or Cape Verde if you prefer. And this one comes from a new album, which is called Independance. It is actually Cape Verde's independence anniversary, 50th, I think, this year. Anyway, this is called Maka Maka.

Mario Lewis, you're there, and Maka Maka, and now some Greece, Maud Plagal, and something called Leili Jan.

And I knew there'd be applause there. You can tell it on the waveform, you know, it's a different colour. Very clever. I don't know how they do that. Anyway, that's it from me. Thanks very much for listening. I'm saying goodbye now because the next track will take us very close to the end of the show. Might get a bit of Italo disco in at the end, but anyway, this is Aina, again from East Russia, which would be Vostok, wouldn't it? Vostok is Russian for East, and a track called Buben.

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Yes, welcome along to tonight's edition of Baker's Dozen Radio Show. It's a Friday evening. We're here 7 until 8pm. I'm Jonathan Baker. This is my radio show bringing you all of fantastic brand new music. 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So thanks ever so much for tuning in to tonight's show. We are live broadcasting on ICR, across Ipswich on 105.7 FM and worldwide through the ICR app. And also with websites and the smart speakers as well. Thanks ever so much for joining me this evening. And thanks also to M's 80s Hour of Fun. That was the previous hour, bringing you 80s tunes in the mix as well. Some really great tunes there towards the end of the programme. You can listen again to that through the ICR app. You can listen right now, in fact. As soon as the programme finishes, you can listen again to it on the ICR app. Or you can listen to it in a few days' time through the Mixcloud page as well. So thanks ever so much for joining me this evening. We are live in the studio. And as always, absolutely love to hear from you as well. Particularly if you went to Latitude last weekend. Who did you see? What was your favourite act? You can text 01473 760 070. Or you can get in touch through the Baker's Dozen Radio Show social media pages. Let me know and I'll mention it on the show. Also, do check out our socials as well. It's where you can find out all the information about the programme, list again links, as well as some information about playlists as well. And I'll be posting some photos as well from Latitude Festival over the weekend, so do give us a follow there. And I'll be playing a track from a band I saw at Latitude towards the end of tonight's show. They were absolutely amazing. So do make sure you stay tuned for that. For the rest of tonight's show, I've got such an amazing playlist for you, and I'm so excited to be playing the tracks on tonight's programme because they are just absolutely phenomenal. In fact, so good this week, there is no track of the week. They're all tracks on tonight's programme are just so good. They're all track of the week for me. So we've got new tunes from Lynx, Pit Blom, Anthony Schmerich, C-Mat, working with John Grant, NASCAR Lions, and Say She as well. Plus, we've got 4 amazing tracks from local artists, including the excellent new tunes from Maya Law, Caswell, and She's In Party. And I finally got hold of radio edit of the huge Native James track as well. And if that's not enough, then you can also find out all the gigs you need to know about over the next week or so in Baker's Dozen Radio Show Music News. Right, let's play out the first new tune on tonight's show, and I'm so excited to receive new music from this artist. They've just signed to Heavenly Recordings, which is absolutely amazing, and this new tune entirely self-produced and brings an excellent mix of huge beats and crafted lyrics as well. It is a summer banger. It sounds so, so good. So this is the first new track on tonight's show. This is Lynx, and Use It or Lose It.

0: 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And that last track was the brand new song from Pip Blom. It's called Kiss Me By The Candlelight. It features vocals from Willem Smit, who is from the band Personal Trainer. How good is that song? It's another absolutely huge tune from Pip Blom. I cannot wait to hear the new album. It's called Bobby, due to release in October. Also features tunes Tiger, which we played in the show, and Is This Love, which featured Alex Kapranos from Franz Ferdinand, which sounds so, so good. Plus, before that, was of course linked with a brand new tune called Use It or Lose It. That is just absolutely amazing. So pleased to have Links back with a new track and signed to Heavenly Recordings as well. Really, really enjoyed that track. It was released earlier this week. And honestly, the playlist on tonight's show is absolutely unreal. I've got loads more tunes to come for you, which I cannot wait to play for you. But now it is time for this week's edition of Baker's Dozen Radio Show Music News.
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0: Yes, this is where each and every week I tell you about all the gigs that are coming up in the local area. Plus some other music news as well that I want to tell you about. So let's start off down at the Smokehouse, and tonight it's a rare UK performance by Egypt-based Najumi with support from John Bowers, Strandings and Marin Skell. Tomorrow night, Elephant Jane are headlining the venue with support from Fatal Crowbar Injury, The Psychic Pumps and Daniel Stephen Turner. And then on Sunday, Squash Blossom present Brown Horse with support from Post. That's starting at 6 p.m. on Sunday with a Soup Club DJ set. More information about those gigs can be found on the Smokehouse website, so do take a look at that. Moving over to the Hunter Club, the venue up in Bury St Edmunds. There's a huge show tomorrow night. Sleemo are headlining with support from Substation and Moochers. And more information about that one can be found at the Hunter Club website. And then over at the John Peel Centre, the Three Wise Monkeys in Colchester. Tonight, Litter of Kings and Friends are presenting a night of local music, including artists Collars, Magic Seas and Outbound. First band is on at 8 p.m. just as we finish tonight. Tickets are £10 on the door for that one. So do check out the Three Wise Monkeys Colchester website for more information about that. And then finally on the Baker's Radio Show Music News tonight, just to let you know, Prima Donna Festival is taking place this weekend at the Food Museum in Stowmarket. Starts today and goes on until Sunday. Absolutely loads of stuff going on at that festival. Literature and music and loads of stuff like that. Head to primadonnafestival.com for more information as well. So that's it for tonight's Baker's Dozen Radio Show Music News. As mentioned earlier, do check out the websites for all the information about the gigs I've just mentioned, and I'll post that information on the Baker's Dozen Radio Show Instagram page as well. So do give us a follow there. So that's tonight's Baker's Dozen Radio Show Music News. But let's crack on now with some more brand new tunes for you and play out a track from an artist that I just absolutely love at the moment, releasing so many amazing tunes, and I cannot wait for their upcoming album, which is due out in the same month as Pip Blom's in October later this year. I saw the artist at Glastonbury, one of the highlights of the weekend for me, and here on the show we've been playing singles that have been released from the new album, basically all of them that have come out so far. Absolutely love all of them, and they've just gone on to collaborate with John Grant, which is absolutely brilliant. The artist is C-Matt, and this collaboration with John Grant is an absolutely brilliant, brilliant song. It is called Where Are Your Kids Tonight? And I think it's absolutely fantastic.

0: for a second, please.
1: Anthony Schmerak there, the brand new single. It's called The Worst Auld Lang Syne. Absolutely fantastic track from him. Released some such good music over the past few months. And if you get a chance to go and see Anthony Schmerak live, do, because just absolutely fantastic. Played at Brighton the Corners, of course, back at the beginning of June. Great set in St. Stephen's Church, and also managed to catch him at Glastonbury. Really, really good artist to see live. Doing loads of festivals at the moment, so do make sure you check them out. Before that was, of course, C-Matt and John Grant, the absolutely brilliant Where Are Your Kids Tonight, and the lyrics in that are just so, so good. Definitely go and check out C-Matt if you can. Just phenomenal music being released from them. And yeah, the last couple of new singles from the new album, which is coming out in October, it just sounds so, so good. So if you're a regular listener to the show, you'll know that this is the place where we would be talking about a Baker's Weekly Pick, my track of the week. But on tonight's show, as you've been hearing tonight's show, all the tracks on tonight's programme are just absolutely amazing. It is just brilliant new music that you need to hear. They are all tracks of the week. Such good tunes on tonight's programme, and we're going to continue with some more brand new music for you. And to let you know, we've still got four brilliant tracks to come from four amazing local artists, three of which played absolutely phenomenal sets at Latitude last weekend. And I'll also be playing a track from a band that just blew me away at Latitude Festival with their set at the very end of tonight's show as well. And if you went over to Latitude this weekend, do let me know if you really enjoyed watching. You can get in touch through the Baker's Dozen Radio Show socials. We are on Instagram, we are on Facebook, and we are on Twitter. So do get in touch and let me know. We're currently searching for a new tent after Latitude Festival. Ours, we discovered after a very rainy Saturday, is no longer waterproof. Not ideal. So let me play some more new music for you. And next, an artist who performed over the weekend in a different band at Latitude Festival. NASCAR Lines, who performs in Metronomy, who did a really good set on the Obelisk stage on the Friday. NASCAR Lines have just released an absolutely huge new tune, which I'm really excited to play for you. Released last week alongside announcement of a new EP, which is called Universal Heartbreak, and due out on the 22nd of September on Memphis Industries. This album, or EP, follows up from the brilliant Pure Luxury album, which was released in 2020. Some really good tunes on that album. Go and check that out. This song from NASCAR Lines, his new song, is definitely one to turn up. The piano loop and the 90s influence beats are just so, so good. So this is the brand new tune from NASCAR Lines. This is Push Reset on Baker's Dozen Radio Show.

0: Say She back with another huge tune. It's called Astral Plane, released earlier this week alongside news of a brand new album as well. That's going to be called Silver. It's released later this year. Absolutely fantastic tune from them. Really, really enjoy that. That single is bringing such like a dreamy sound there as well, with the vocal harmonies and that drum and bass breakdown as well during that song is so, so good. And they were another highlight for me at Glastonbury Festival alongside CMAT. Can't believe that both their sets weren't on the BBC. People would have loved it. Before that was the Ace 2 single from NASCAR Lines. That was called Push Reset, and can't wait to hear more from that EP when it's released. Had both those tracks turned up very loud in the studio this evening. That's just because tonight's show is just crammed full of amazing tunes. A dozen, in fact, here on Baker Dozen Radio Show. It's like all the new music has arrived at the right time for the show this evening. So many of the artists we've played on tonight's programme, we've been playing over the past few years. So it's so good to have so many tracks on tonight's programme. And it's just going to continue in the next part of the show, which is, of course, Local Sounds, one of my favourite features on the programme.
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0: Yes, this is where each and every week we play out four fantastic tracks from artists from across East Anglia. And it just so happy to support all those artists from across the East. And the music scene here is just absolutely amazing. We've got some brilliant tunes for you on tonight's show. I've got the brand new tune from Norwich's Maya Lord, excellent new track from Suffolk Caswell, brilliant track from North Essex band She's In Parties, and finally I've got the radio edit, finally, from the brilliant Ipswich artist Native J. Was lucky enough to see three of these artists play a set at Latitude last weekend, so let's start off with the first artist that I saw from the whole weekend. And as soon as we ran over, as soon as we got there, ran over to BBC Introducing Stage in the Woods to catch a brilliant set from Maya Law alongside Freya Roy, who played loads of Maya's tracks on the show, and they're all absolutely superb. And a few years ago, caught Maya's set at Wild Pass. It was just brilliant, so we're really pleased to see Maya Law at Latitude. It was such a fantastic set. And Maya's just released a brand new tune working with Freya Roy, which is called Losing It All. It's a phenomenal track, been played on BBC Radio 1 Extra, which is so, so good. So this is the first track on tonight's Local Sounds. This is Maya Law with Losing It All.

You're listening to Baker's Dozen Radio Show, and this is the local sound section of the show. Playing off four amazing tracks from local artists. And that is the brilliant brand new tune from Caswell. Cool Technology, released last week. It's another fantastic tune from the Suffolk artist. Such a good song, that. Written about the anxious attachment to phones and the idolisation of digital identity and the fancy of being device free, which I think is something we could all agree with. Also, check out the video for that track, which is created through AI. It looks really, really cool. And you can find more information about that song at Caswell Official on Instagram. Really great to have a new track from Caswell. And before that, starting off tonight's local sounds was My Law with the song Brilliant. Brilliant song, Losing It All. Sounds absolutely fantastic. And if you get the chance, definitely go and check out a live set from My. Absolutely fantastic. Right, we've got two more tracks to play for you as part of tonight's local sounds. Two excellent tracks we've just played and two more fantastic tracks for you up next. And we're going to start off with an artist we recently played on the show, Native James. Brilliant Ipswich artist, recently played the BBC Introducing Suffolk slot

Baker's Dozen Radio Show. That's the brand new tune from She's in Parties. Fantastic song called Summer Haze. Great to see that track live at Latitude last weekend. Sounded so, so good. Bringing some summer vibes to the slightly rainy day on Saturday, but really, really good performance and a great crowd as well. Recently played on Six Music too, so it's absolutely fantastic. And I really love the transition into the chorus for that track. That's it though for Local Sounds on tonight's show. Four absolutely amazing tunes for you. As always, do go and check out the other releases from those artists: Native James, Maya Law, She's in Parties, and of course Caswell, and give them support where you can, and also go and see them live if you can. If you missed any of those songs, you'll be able to listen again to the show as soon as it's finished through the brand new ICR app, available on iOS and Android, or in a few days time you can find the listen again link through Mixcloud, which you'll be able to find through the Baker's Dozen Radio Show socials. We're on Instagram, Facebook and Twitter. Do check us out. But that means, as we've just finished Local Sounds, we're very nearly at the end of tonight's show. And what a show. So many brilliant new tunes for you on tonight's programme. You'll definitely want to listen to it again. I know I will. So many good tunes. I've got one more track that I'm going to play for you on tonight's show. And as we've been talking a little bit about Latitude, I thought I'd play a track from a band that completely blew me away. It's a set that I probably thought about every day since Saturday, since last seeing it. It's from Young Fathers. The noise and the energy and the performance was just something else. If you can, go and see them live. Plus, the band have just been nominated for a Mercury Music Award for the brilliant album Heavy Heavy. So I wanted to play a track for you from that album. So we'll close with the amazing I Saw. Baker's Dozen Radio Show back next week from 7 p.m. bringing you a dozen fresh, brand new tracks for you. And before I leave you tonight, I've got to say a big shout out to Lindsay, as it's her birthday today. And I'm going to leave you with the brilliant Young Fathers. And I'll see you next week for more brand new music.

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0: Good morning. It is 7:08 a.m. on Friday, the 15th of May. We're halfway through May. How did that happen?
1: I don't know.
0: We're halfway through May and it's still freezing cold.
1: I was going to say it's cold.
0: Yes.
1: It's got cold again, hasn't it?
0: Yeah, we're halfway through May, it's freezing cold, and there was a drone alert in Helsinki this morning.
1: There was a what alert?
0: Drone alert.
1: Drone alert, all right.
0: Okay. So,
1: that'll be a false flag.
0: On that cherry note, it is 6 degrees. Oh, no, I'm getting ahead of myself. We just have timeanddate.com, don't we?
1: Yes.
0: And
1: I could say good morning to Bill, who gets the prize for checking in first.
0: Yeah.
1: And good morning to my mum. He beat you this morning, Mum, but glad to you're with us. And he was very rude because he thought we might trigger the silence detector, my brother. And he goes, poor silence detector, crying in the corner with such a slick pickup. It had its day on Wednesday because Graham had some problems.
0: Mm. And he's not totally off base because the studio is changing all the time and it's a full-time job to keep up with it.
1: Well, yeah.
0: And I'm just now noticing the new switcher lights.
1: Yes, yes, yes, we've got a physical switch between the studios.
0: That's right. Good. We have two LED lights, and I'm kind of overwhelmed, as if sitting at the NASA control center, by all of this information.
1: But we don't have the machine that goes ping.
0: No. Okay, now finally on the right panel of timeanddate.com, unaccustomed as I am to full screens, it is light and the sun rose at 5:08 this morning.
1: I've got 5 o'clock. But
0: really?
1: Yeah.
0: All right.
1: Never mind.
0: Sunset at 20:45. That sounds appropriately late, giving us a day length of 15 hours and 37 minutes.
1: Yeah. Yeah, you see, I've got a little bit more daylight than you. I've got 41 minutes, but never mind. We've still got going to get an extra hour at the solstice.
0: Yeah.
1: So it's still getting lighter. The moon rose at 3:48 this morning and will set at 19:29, so about 7:30 this evening. It is waning crescent because we've got a new moon on the 16th. I've got a feeling that's a micro moon. Oh,
0: which is tomorrow.
1: Yes, yes. No, it's a super new moon. I don't know how you know it's a super new moon, because you're not going to be able to see it because it's a new moon.
0: Yes, I'm not sure we'd notice the difference between a super new moon and an ordinary new moon.
1: No, no. Well, not unless you...
0: Maybe it has to do with how big it looks in the sky overall.
1: Yeah, I mean, that's what a super moon is. It's when it's slightly closer to the Earth, so it looks bigger. Than usual.
0: Yeah.
1: But how you would be able to see a super new moon, I don't know.
0: Yeah.
1: Because it would be dark.
0: Yeah. Yeah. Does this atmosphere make me look fat? That's what the moon is asking us. Okay. It is...
1: I bet it was dead worried when the astronauts went round it. You know, does my bum look big in this?
0: Yes, exactly. A 360 degree view for once, which normally it escapes.
1: Yes.
0: It is 8 degrees, according to the Met Office, from 4 degrees overnight, going up to 13 degrees today. It is going to be dry, according to the Met Office, mostly dry. 30% maximum chance of rain, and that's at 2 p.m.
1: Yep.
0: Are you seeing something different?
1: No.
0: Usually contradicts the Met Office, says, oh no, going to be grey and rainy.
1: No, I've got partially cloudy.
0: I mean, it is going to be grey.
1: So.
0: Tomorrow, 9 going up to 15. 40% chance of rain at 1 p.m. So a bit warmer, but maybe a bit damper. And Sunday, definitely warmer and damper. 6 going up to 16.
1: We got a risk of rain late on Saturday.
0: And early, overnight rain, 60% at 6 a.m.
1: Yeah, it's the midnight walk this Saturday.
0: A reasonable, that's right, it is. Reasonable chance
1: all the way around. And there's definitely a risk of rain.
0: Yes.
1: I'm going to be doing the midnight walk.
0: Yes.
1: I failed to raise much in the way of money, but that's another story.
0: Yes,
1: I'm useless at collecting sponsorship money.
0: Well, I'm useless, and that's why I don't sign up, although as far as I can tell, you can sign up without collecting money. You just pay them X dollars, X pounds. So I was thinking of doing that. Yes.
1: Well, I have signed up. I've paid the money.
0: Yeah.
1: I think I've got one donation or something.
0: Yeah.
1: There's a little tiny
0: All your donors might be marching themselves.
1: Well, yeah, I don't know.
0: As is my plan. We'll see. Get there.
1: If you want more rain, Ipswich in Jamaica, Currently 21 degrees, going up to 30 degrees, but they've got a 50% chance of rain today and a 70% chance of storms tomorrow. So we're drier than them.
2: Mm-hmm.
1: And we might be grumbling about the cold, but Ipswich in Canada, 8 degrees, going up to 11 degrees with an 80% chance of rain. So we're dry, we're warmer and drier than them. They're getting a chance, risk of frozen mix over the weekend because it's getting so cold.
2: Yeah. Why? Nobody lives there.
1: Well, it's probably just as well.
2: Yeah.
1: Oh, and if you want warm rain, your option is Ipswich in Australia. Currently 13 degrees, going up to 24. But they've also got a high chance of rain.
2: Mm.
1: 40% today, 70% tomorrow.
2: Mm.
1: So, yeah. Yeah, we're the driest Ipswich. We might not be the warmest.
2: But we are the driest, and dry feet count for something.
1: Well,
2: they
1: yes.
2: Really do.
1: Ipswich in Massachusetts just says rain. It's not a chance of rain. It just is raining.
2: Yeah.
1: So,
2: we are now moving into...
1: the rainy season?
2: The storm season. No, this is when coastlines get washed away.
1: Yeah.
2: Next couple months.
1: Yeah.
2: Or this month, and then again in August. Okay. Trains, if you want to get out of Ipswich over the weekend, only the branch lines have things affecting them. So Bury St. Edmunds and Cambridge North to Thetford and Peterborough, that means Bury St. Edmunds Thetford to Cambridge and Bury St. Edmunds to Peterborough will have bus replacement services. And
1: that's annoying if you're trying to go to Peterborough, isn't it? Because you'll be on a bus.
2: You will be on a bus. And Cambridge North to Audley End will also have a bus.
1: Yeah. Oh, I've just pushed.
2: And passengers travelling between Cambridge and London use train services between Cambridge and Cambridge North and double back at Cambridge North, it says. Whatever
1: right.
2: That means.
1: We have generally good service to date. There's no problems reported, so you should be able to catch a train if that's what you want to do.
2: Mm-hmm. Also on Sunday... Hertford East and Stratford, 8 o'clock to 16. Eight o'clock till 6 p.m. Services will be diverted to operate between Hertford East and Liverpool Street via Hackney Downs.
1: Yeah,
2: I'm not sure I understand that, but nobody goes between from Ipswich to Hertford East to Stratford. So
1: no,
2: yeah,
1: no.
2: Okay, so a decent weekend for getting out of Ipswich on the main line. Take advantage of it.
1: Ipswich buses are saying due to malfunctioning traffic lights at the junction of Princes Street, Civic Drive, Francescan Way, buses will be diverting via Civic Drive, and that's affecting services 1, 2, 3, 4, 12, 13, 15 and 16. And that does seem to be ongoing, although it was posted yesterday.
2: Mm-hmm.
1: There's nothing to say it's gone away.
2: Yeah. They're also saying that Route 15 has a road closure from the 11th to the 17th of May, so that's until Sunday. Austin Street will be closed for essential works. Buses will be on diversion and unable to serve the co-op's bus stop throughout the closure. Please use the Little Whip Street bus stop on Vernon Street as an alternative.
1: Services 93, 93A and X93 will be on diversion next week. Wick Road at Langham will be closed between the 18th and the 29th of May. So buses will be on diversion.
2: Also, Lower Street is closed until further notice, affecting the same buses 93, 93A and X93. There are still low-hanging branches over the road for reasons of health and safety. Buses will again be diverted via Strickmere. Sorry for the disruption to your service, says Ipswich Buses.
1: That one's much later.
2: Yeah.
1: You did the 15... They've got special buses for the Suffolk Show. The 15. They've got special buses for the Suffolk Show.
2: Uh-huh.
1: I think that's everything. That's all I can find. The Real Ale runabouts are still running.
2: Yeah.
1: If you want to catch one of those. I couldn't see anything on first buses. Well, nothing that affects us. There's some changes in Norwich.
2: Mm-hmm.
1: But nothing that seems to affect us. We've missed this morning's... No, take that back. We've missed this morning's low tide. High tide will be at 11:14 this morning when it will be 3.83 metres. And again this evening at 11:26, when it will also be 3.8 meters. I think. Oh, roads. We haven't looked for the queue at Copdock. World might be coming to an end, and we wouldn't know. No, there is a queue at Copdock. You are slowing down in all directions for the roundabout. Nothing very big, although the queue coming from Bury St Edmunds looks a bit longer than we often see. But it, I mean, there's nothing to write home about. There is a queue coming up. The bridge appears to be running reasonably well, and despite the various road closures we've just announced, I can't see anything unusual on the traffic. There's the usual build-up around lights and junctions. There's a bit of a build-up on Woodbridge Road as you come down towards Rushmere Road because there are roadworks there. Mm-hmm. I think there's traffic lights there. I think I cycled past those a little while ago. Although they were there at the weekend. But yeah, no, I can't see anything to write home about on the roads. I think you're good to go.
2: Okay, great. Let's have a bit more music. For transport, we have two songs about flying. And we'll start with David Crosby. David Crosby song Amelia, about Amelia Earhart, followed by Stephen Sills' song. And that'll be two-thirds of Crosby, Stills, and Nash, leaving out Graham Nash, who's the only one still on tour.
1: All right. As we talked about the moon, you should have had Fly Me to the Moon. but, yeah.
2: Well, the moon comes back around, you know, every week, so we can. That's a good idea, but we can always have Fly Me to the Moon.
1: Yes.

shot, but I ain't gonna die. Ain't gonna get caught, cause I'm a flying fool, especially

0: Okay, that was Treetop Flyer by Stephen Stills, and before that we heard Amelia by David Crosby, two songs about flying by members of Crosby, Stills, and Nash working solo. It is 7:33 at Ipswich Community Radio, Friday Breakfast Show, Burnt Crumpet Show, and we're going to have some sports.
1: Yeah, shall I start with women's cricket?
0: Please.
1: So England have been playing New Zealand. We'll start with England and work locally. New Zealand were 210 all out. England replied with 211 for 9. So England won that one by one wicket. The second match was no result. They didn't bowl a ball due to the rain. Oh, to be in England in the summertime. No rain. The third one-day international will be on Sunday, starting at 11 a.m. in Cardiff. And then they've got the first of their T20s on Wednesday in Derby, starting at 6:30. Looking at Essex, our local major league, Essex were 227 all out, and these are all women's matches, by the way, so it's Essex women, 227 all out. Surrey replied with 229 for 7, so Surrey women won that by 3 wickets. And Essex haven't got a match this week. I think they're getting ready for the Bears the following week. And finally, on our local women's team, Suffolk played Dorset. Dorset were 169 for 1. Suffolk replied with 136 for 9. So Dorset won that one by 33 runs. And the Suffolk women also haven't got a match this week. Mm-hmm. And we can check out everything else next week.
0: Okay.
1: Did you want to do a bit of chess or are you?
0: Sure. So the top story on This Week in Chess is that Faustino Oro, the very young Argentinian, I think, player, has earned his enough points to become a grandmaster. And he has he was 12 years, 6 months, and 26 days old, not quite beating the record, which is by Abhimanyu Mishra.
1: Was that hours old?
0: They're down to
1: hours to separate.
0: Well, no, not really. Actually, it's about 2 months.
1: Oh,
0: looking
1: right.
0: at this. So he took the record for the youngest ever international master, the level below, at 10 years, 8 months, and 16 days. That record has already been broken by somebody else.
1: Oh, right.
0: So there's quite an arms race going on in the junior division.
1: Yes.
0: And congratulations to...
1: So if there's somebody out there who's just given birth, start training that baby on chess.
0: That's right. You only need a chessboard.
1: Don't worry, they haven't got the motor coordination skills yet to move the pieces. Just

0: 33 all out. Suffolk replied with 234 for three, so won that one by 7 wickets. Unfortunately, despite that win, other results mean that Suffolk can no longer qualify for the knockout stages of the NCCA trophy, which we kind of did think last week, but it's been confirmed. They will play their last group game against Cambridgeshire on Sunday. That will be at Mildenhall Cricket Club, starting at 11 a.m. So yeah, unfortunately that's the end of their and that will be the end of their trophy run for this year, which is a bit disappointing because they've qualified for the knockout stages for the last 4 or 5 seasons. So yeah, didn't happen this year.
1: Some years are like that. In the GCT Super Rapid and Blitz Poland, which concluded last Saturday, of course our last show was on the Friday, so we didn't get this, Hans Niemann did indeed win that, beating Fabiano Caruana and a field of 8 other folks in the 2700 and high, 2600 and a few 2800 ratings brackets. And we had the other things.
0: I've got British American football.
1: Go ahead.
0: So last weekend, the youth team, this is the under 16s, played 2 matches, and they only had an hour's break in between them. I was quite impressed. Anyway, in the first match, the Cardinals scored 12. Kent Exiles got 33-0. And then in the second match, the Cardinals managed 33, London Blitz 44. So, unfortunately, two losses for the lads. But they were two good close games, and they went on playing, you know, they went on fighting. They showed a lot of spirit. So we're hopeful for some of those lads to come through, you know, the various ranks. As I say, that was the under-16s. Coming up this Sunday, the Cardinal Juniors, that's the under-19s, will play the Hertfordshire Cheetahs. That starts at 11:30. And that's followed at 2:30 by the Cardinal Senior team, who will be playing the Norwich Devils. And both of those will happen at the Ipswich YM Rugby Club on the street Rushmere. And I'm out with my mum and brother, so I can't see either of them. But anyway, good luck, guys. I hope you do well. But yeah, you can go along. So if you go along at 11:30, you get both matches. You sneak in for free. I don't know if they're charging for the senior matches, because I've always sneaked in for the junior ones. So. And the burger van will be there, so you can get a burger or a hot dog.
1: Okay. What's going on now is the GCT Super Chess Classic. These names are all alike, except this one's in Romania. And again, pretty much the same usual suspects of about 10 players, all ranked in the 2700s, except up-and-comer Javakir Sindarov. It was ranked at 2650, but he's not going to stay there, you know. This is their latest. The latest ratings seem to be in the left channel. Well, anyway, they're all 2700s or thereabouts. And there's only been one day of play so far, so too early to say who is leading. Caruana and Gary and a lot of people are there. And that'll be the main thing to watch for the next 2 weeks. We missed one Leonard Barden column about the England team. He's the only one who follows the England team closely, so worth a read. He said the England team failed to win the senior team world medals, failed to medal in the senior division of the worlds for the first time in 5 years, and wondered what this means for the future of chess. We got very good young players and very good much older players, and not much in the middle. So see what happens over the next generations. Even the 65 pluses finished out of the medals. And that's it for chess news this week. Are we done for sports?
0: Yeah, I'm done. Let's for have sports. Some more music. So, yeah, I've done my cricket. I've done British American football. Go along on Sunday and support the Cardinals. British American football. Go along on Sunday and support the Cardinals.
1: Okay.
0: It's a good day out.
1: Yeah.
0: Well, unless it's raining.
1: Yeah,
0: take an umbrella.

0: for it's raining, there is no cover.
1: Yes.
0: Maybe going out with my mum and brother won't be the short straw.
1: Maybe not. It is meant to get rainier over the weekend.
0: Yes.
1: So.
0: Yes. I'm wondering if we're going to need a wet weather plan for Sunday.
1: Mm. Where are you going?
0: We were going to go to one of the open gardens. There's a couple in Essex. Well, I think we're going to the one at Brentwood.
1: Okay.
0: The name of which I cannot remember. Not important till Sunday. But yeah, we haven't been there and it was something a bit different.
1: That's nice.
0: And not too far to travel from Mum's.
1: Nope. Okay, let's carry on with a bit more music. This is You Are the Best Thing by Ray LaMontagne, who I haven't played before, and he was inspired to learn the guitar by the Stephen Sills Treetop Flyer song that we played before the sports. Both the Crosby and the Stills songs were double length, so I know it was like we played four songs, but there really was some good guitar work. It was worth a listen if you had been keeping an ear out. So here is what was inspired by that, Ray LaMontagne.

0: Okay, that was
1: Kilgore, Gotta Go. Thought it was rhythmically quite similar to the Ray LaMontagne song "You Are the Best Thing," and LaMontagne, of course, inspired by Stephen Stills' "Treetop Flyer." Stephen Stills and David Crosby used to hang around with Joni Mitchell. There is a through line in my playlist today,
2: but
1: it ends here, and it'll be more random from here on out.
2: Well, it's less random than my playlist.
1: Yeah. Okay. So we're going to look at some things one can do today.
2: Yeah. Well, we're going to start with the film theatre, aren't we?
1: We're going to start with the film theatre, aren't we? Yes.
2: So, first film is Our Land. Our land dares to tread where few have trespassed before, asking the timely question of who has the right to roam in the English countryside. The UK is a wild and beautiful place, but the vast majority of it is off limits to the general public. With 92% of land and 97% of all rivers in England not legally accessible. At the same time, it is a landscape shaped by centuries of inheritance and tradition, with land held and cared for by families across multiple generations. Our Land takes us to the heart of the Right to Roam movement as it embarks on a provocative trail of mass trespass, campaigning and educating while also exploring landowners' concerns around environmental protection and the danger such widespread access could pose to a landscape already under threat. And please note, there's only 5 minutes of trailers playing with this film. And that will be on Saturday at 2:30 and 7:30, and again at the same times on Thursdays. It's directed by Auburn Wallace. It's at 12A and he's 90 minutes. It's interesting this, because I've been following some YouTube channels about canal breaches. Don't ask me. They're less depressing than some of the rest of the stuff that's going on. And one of the people commented on there that I think they were American, that they were surprised how much people could roam all over the land. That certainly around one of the canals, you know, people are kind of wandering across the farmer's field and all sorts of things. So it's quite interesting to know that 92% of the land is not accessible, legally accessible, because presumably they're all breaking the law and filming themselves doing it.
1: It's interesting because the best conditions are in the Nordic countries, where they have so-called every man's rights.
2: Yes.
1: And then here the land is technically open to roaming, but actually you can't get there from here because necessarily. Yeah. And then in the US it's all privatized as much as possible, except for national parks and things.
2: Yeah. And I know in the Nordic countries a lot of the sort of open land is the forest land. And I think one of the concerns farmers have is damage to crops and worrying livestock, which is why they don't particularly like people roaming across their fields. I mean, I have roamed across fields. I've had several encounters with farmers that it started with, "Oi, you, what are you doing on my land?" And I've gone, "Sorry, mate, I'm lost." And they've generally been okay about it, as long as, you know, you've not been damaging crops or worrying livestock.
1: Yes.
2: I did have a flock of sheep follow me once.
1: Oh, that's interesting.
2: Slightly random. It was in the winter and they were probably used to being given supplemental food in the winter.
1: You do know there's a sheep murder mystery movie out?
2: No, I didn't know.
1: The sheep solve the mystery.
2: Oh, really?
1: It's not at the Ipswich Film Theatre yet, however.
2: Yes. Anyway,
1: so Our Land. I just looked up, you know, I seem to remember seeing something quite similar some years back, and David Stainer of the Ipswich County, or Suffolk County Councillor then, talked after it, and it was kind of linked to the Suffolk Walking Festival, which no longer happens.
2: Yeah.
1: But it's not the same film. Our Land is from 2025.
2: Yeah. And so there was a big push to get
1: pre-pandemic.
2: Right to Rome.
1: Yeah. The second film has a sort of a similar countryside theme, The Shepherd and the Bear. Set high in the majestic French Pyrenees, The Shepherd and the Bear explores a conflict provoked by the reintroduction of brown bears in the midst of a traditional shepherding community. The film follows an aging shepherd who struggles to find a successor as bears prey on his stock, and a teenage boy who becomes obsessed with tracking the bears. Through its breathtaking cinematography and immersive storytelling, The Shepherd and the Bear is a modern fable about tradition, you know, and all the good things. It's directed by Max Keegan. Certificate 15, it's in French, and it's 101 minutes, which sounds moderate.
2: Yeah, and it's on at 2:30 on Saturday and 2:30 and 7:30 on Thursday.
1: Yeah, so that's two rather short films, actually.
2: Yeah.
1: Although they probably have long stretches without words, so.
2: Well, the second one does sound like it is. It's talking about it being deeply cinematographic or whatever. And the final film this week is Highlander, the 40th anniversary. After inexplicably surviving a mortal wound during a clan battle in the Scottish Highlands in 1536, Conor MacLeod is accused of witchcraft and banished from his village. Years later, he meets Ramirez, a swordsman who teaches MacLeod the truth about himself. He belongs to an immortal race who can only die when the head is cut from the body. He fights his way through the centuries until the time of the gathering, when the few immortals who have survived the ages will come together to fight until just one remains. In 1980s New York City, the final fight is about to begin, and in the end, there can only be one. And that it's directed by Russell
1: Mulcahy.
2: Stars Christopher Lambert, Clancy Brown and Sean Connery. Certificate 15, running time 112 minutes. And it's on Saturday at 7:30. I have seen that.
1: Are there bagpipes?
2: I don't remember it being that long. I don't think so.
1: All right.
2: It's got Sean Connery in. I rather like Sean Connery.
1: Yeah. Okay, and those are your films.
2: If you want more information, kingstreetcinema.co.uk.
1: Okay, great. Let's carry on with a bit more music. Last week, we, in our events announcements, we noted a violin and harp concert at the Unitarian Church called Curiosa. Jorge Jimenez, the violinist, is the artist in residence there at the moment. I actually went to that, and it was great. And so we're going to play a song from that. And it was, the concert was, and the album is, a collection of songs that the musicians have come across in their careers that they rather liked, and so they kind of made us a mixtape of them. There's no deeper theme than that.
2: Yeah, right.
1: And this is a song by a Renaissance composer in Venice called Barbara Strozzi. That's right, a woman. And you will recognize in it, if you have heard the song Savage Daughter, you will recognize the tune. I'm going to play Savage Daughter after it so that you can hear that it's the same tune.
2: Excellent.
1: Yeah.
2: Yes.
1: There you go.
2: I'd like to say a quick good morning to fellow presenter Dave Gunning.
1: So, yeah.
2: Who's liked my Facebook post.
1: And if anyone has liked my Facebook post, a shout out to you too, but I can't see your names because I have stupidly left my phone at home. So consider yourselves greeted.
2: I'm not
1: hailed and embraced.

0: Okay, that was Savage Daughter. I think it's the most famous version by Sarah Hester Ross. There are other versions. There's one by, I think it's Yekaterina Shehalova. And the song is said on the internet to be originally written by a woman called Karen Kahan as Windrith Biergen's daughter at Renaissance fairs and so forth. The overall tune structure is, it's difficult to hear, quite similar to that of Che Se Può Fare by Barbara Strozzi in Venice in the 15th century, which was played by Jorge Jimenez and Smith, what's her name? And the harpist at the Unitarian Meeting House last week, Joy Smith. And they played up the resemblance between the two songs a lot more live than they did in the recording. But yeah. Anyway, let's have a look at what one can do to amuse oneself.
1: I was just going to say, you talking about things you've been to, I went to see Crossing the Line at the New Wolsey.
0: Okay.
1: And it was really powerful. It's about a boy who's about 11 or 12 getting caught up with the county line's drug dealing.
0: Yeah.
1: And sort of how... there's a series, they talk about it as being a series of dominoes, that he does one thing and that then there's another thing, and eventually he's in so deep that it's really hard to get out. But yeah, and they had an after show talk, and the play is based on a book, and the book is actually based on a real story. There is a real
0: kid
1: at the bottom of it. And they were saying that the people, because the children are sort of groomed by older children to get involved, and they were saying that the older children pick on sort of vulnerable kids. So in the play, the boy is, A, the family is very poor, and B, his dad dies unexpectedly. So his dad dying means they're really shoved into poverty.
0: Yeah.
1: And he sees it, initially he sees it as a way of getting a bit of money for his family.
0: Yeah.
1: But yeah, if you get the chance, Crossing the Line, it's a St. George Theatre production. I thought it was really good. Only problem is the bloke who acts the child must be about 30. I think they could have done with a slightly younger actor. I mean, you obviously don't want a child, because it's quite a
0: heavy part.
1: A heavy part, but yeah. But yes, I thought it... But I don't think... It was only one night at the Wolsey.
0: Oh,
1: I think it's going up to Norwich next. It is on tour, yeah. Yeah, but it really made me kind of rethink. Because you kind of think, how can kids be so stupid to get involved in this? And of course, the other half is the girls who get caught up with the grooming gangs. Because it's sort of two halves of the same. And of course, the annoying one is a chunk of it is poverty. And you think, we could fix that.
0: Yes, it's like The Wire. You don't actually have any alternatives.
1: Yeah.
0: And yet you have great needs.
1: Yeah.
0: Flyer says the book is by Tia Fisher. Doesn't give the title, but it does give the author.
1: I think the book's called Crossing the Line.
0: Oh, the book is called Crossing the Line, okay.
1: Yeah, I think it's a... Yeah. Yes.
0: Okay.
1: Yeah, they're doing quite a lot of work in schools and things. And the leaflet they handed out also has a long list of places you can get in touch with if you're...
0: Yes, if this is reminding you that you need some advice.
1: Yes, yes. And it doesn't just have to be the police.
0: Yeah.
1: You know.
0: Like what kind of places?
1: Well, there's Safe For Me has details about support services nationally for young people impacted by child criminal and sexual exploitation. The NSPCC's, unsurprisingly... Children's Society is a national charity that supports children and young people at risk of exploitation or who are being exploited. And the Joe Dix Foundation is based in Norwich, and they raise awareness and deeper understanding of the dangers of child criminal exploitation.
0: Okay.
1: So, yeah, and sort of gang culture. And obviously, and evidently they've changed the law so that children who are caught up in this are automatically regarded as victims rather than as criminals.
0: That's good.
1: And there's also a thing about if you do something that's illegal because you've been coerced into it, it's treated differently to if you did it without the coercion, if you see what I mean.
0: Yeah, so really good, really interesting. Great.
1: But yeah, did you want to play a track or shall we start on event?
0: I think we did the tracks, yeah.
1: Oh, yeah. I was just thinking we talked about what we'd seen.
0: No, we could play another track.
1: I was just thinking you thought we were short of events.
0: Yes. No, I think we're probably okay. But no, I have a good track. Let's play Roxette. Here comes the weekend.

0: Okay, that was Roxette, Here Comes the Weekend, as the lead-in to our events segment, beginning with what you can do today and tonight.
1: Today is actually International Conscientious Objectors Day. Every year on May the 15th, we remember conscientious objectors, both past and present. Around the world, many people are imprisoned or forced to flee their home countries for refusing to join the armed forces. And on May the 15th, we stand in solidarity with them. The closest two events I could find was the Norwich and District C&D will be having a Conscientious Objectors Day picnic and outreach in Chapelfield Gardens, 12 noon to 2 p.m. For CO Day gathering with shared food and conversation. And the other one, of course, will be in London, in Tavistock Square, for speeches and music in front of the Conscientious Objectors Memorial Stone. At a time of escalating war and militarisation worldwide, the ceremony will pay tribute to all those who are refusing to fight. And that's between 1 and 2 to today.
0: Yeah.
1: So, yeah.
0: Yeah. Also, I think that can be a demo of the week.
1: Yeah, I think... No, I've got demo of the week.
0: Okay.
1: I think the London one is sometimes streamed online.
0: Ah, that's good.
1: So yeah, you can watch it.
0: Yeah.
1: Yeah.
0: Okay.
1: Good luck to anybody refusing to fight.
0: Yeah.
1: Not easy.
0: Okay. What else have we got? I am looking at the All About Ipswich site, which is quite... you know, sort of official in its listings. You can always go to the Constable 250 exhibition at Christchurch Park, Christchurch Mansion, which is going until the 28th of February next year, so you do have time to do this.
1: The Suffolk Group have got this.
0: And the opening hours are during Mansion opening hours, which is not very helpful.
1: There's a fee for that as well, I think. For the exhibition, the mansion's
0: yes.
1: free.
0: There probably is.
1: Yeah. The Suffolk Group have got their 34th annual exhibition of paintings, prints, and sculptures by members of the group, with guests Emma Johnson and Holly Schofield. That's running until the 26th of May at the Old Theatre Gallery, Church Street, Framlingham, and he's open daily 10 till 5.
0: Okay.
1: Shall I carry on?
0: Yes, please.
1: The Palestine Solidarity Campaign have got a film evening tonight. It's Life in the Holy Land, Separation, War, Military Checkpoints and Illegal Settlements. Film screening and discussion. Join us to watch films focusing on Christians in the Holy Land to understand whether they are supported or betrayed by Christians around the world. There's also documents, Why Are Palestinian Christians Leaving Jesus' Birthplace? How Evangelicals Betray Christians in... Yeah. And it's at the Quaker Meeting House tonight, starting at 6 p.m. I believe it's free, although you can book a ticket to... I think they were after just knowing how many people were going.
0: Mm-hmm.
1: I'm going to wait and see how knackered I am at 5:30 this evening.
0: Mm-hmm. Okay. I've been looking for the Constable exhibition tickets, and it doesn't look as if there are. You need tickets to see the exhibition. You do need tickets for any special events.
1: But I think the exhibition is a special event.
0: Okay.
1: That's why I think this.
0: Okay. Oh, I see. There's several, in fact, several exhibitions. And so this is the first one right now, Constable, A Cast of Characters, which will go till the 14th of June.
1: Yeah, they've got a whole...
0: Okay. So it's quite confusing, actually. So it's three consecutive exhibitions. This one goes till the 14th of June. They are timed tickets... And although it says start time 10 a.m. And time 4 p.m., 293 spaces remaining. So it sounds like they're more like day tickets. And it's £10 to get in. And there are reduced rates. It's not quite clear which is £8. Not quite clear what they're reduced for. Usually your you get, let's see.
1: And the museum's open 10 till 5, Tuesday to Thursday and Saturday.
0: Okay.
1: And 11 till 5 on Sunday. It's closed on Mondays and Fridays.
0: Okay. Does it really tell you what the concessions are of interest, because I have an art card, and art card usually gets you a discount. Art pass. Anyway.
1: Yeah. Well, I'm a friend of the museum. The mansion, so I can get into the exhibition for free.
0: Oh,
1: I don't know what they demand to know, because I've got no idea where my membership card is.
0: Yes, of Friends of Christchurch Mansion is actually a fairly cheap membership.
1: Yeah.
0: So if you're planning to go to all three of the exhibitions, you might as well just join Friends of the Ipswich Museums,
1: They also do other things, because they have talks. They've got a tour of the museum going. Although yeah. I think you can book a tour of the museum separately at the minute. You don't need to do it. You do pay extra for the talks and things, which I guess is why the membership's so low. But they are now only open to members, because their membership's grown so much.
0: Yes. Yes, the subscription rate is £18 individual.
1: Yeah.
0: £25 for a household. £5 for a student or under 25.
1: Yes.
0: So definitely a bargain if you're planning to see the Constable exhibitions.
1: Yes.
0: Yeah. Okay, glad we researched that.
1: Right. Where's this going on? St. Peter's on the Waterfront have got El Glow, celebrating the music of the Electric Light Orchestra and Jeff Lynne, and that's on tonight. I've got the right date, haven't I? At 7:30.
0: Okay. Despite my having clicked today, I am getting something that is for next Wednesday. Ipswich Museums, again, is having behind-the-scenes tours, and they will be... they will be at 7:30 on today and 10 till 3 p.m. on Saturday and Sunday. Tickets are £8 per person, and you can book them online at allaboutipswich.com, for example, or no doubt on the Ipswich Museum site, and you can see the work that they've done there.
1: Yes. Yeah, I think you're just seeing the empty building at the minute. Mm-hmm. To be honest, I'm more interested in the...
0: animals.
1: Well, the exhibitions and what they... I'm hoping they don't dumb it down, but never mind that.
0: Yes.
1: Let's carry on. The new Wolsey have got... in the works running at the minute, a festival of art, theatre, writing, music and more. And today they've got Trouble, Struggle, Bubble and Squeak. Past and present collide in this tale of hijinks and resistance. After divorcing theatre maker Victoria Melody joined a historical reenactment society, becoming a musketeer and discovering the 17th century radicals, the Diggers. Her search for happiness becomes a quest to find their modern-day counterparts, celebrating ordinary people still shaping history through storytelling and stand-up. All tickets are £15. It's on at 7:30 tonight, but you will have to go to the New Wolsey Theatre website for any more information.
0: Mm-hmm.
1: And helpfully, they haven't put the website address on this piece of paper.
0: Okay.
1: Just give you a scan code, this piece of paper.
0: Okay.
1: Just give you a scan code. Can't scan a code.
0: Yeah. Tonight at the St. Peter's by the Waterfront, the Blue Sky String Girls will present...
1: I've done that one. El Glow.
0: El Glow. Okay.
1: Yeah, I did that one.
0: All right.
1: The Ipswich Outdoor Group will be going to Henley Folk tonight at Henley Community Centre from 8 p.m. They are reminding us that a park run is tomorrow morning.
0: Yeah.
1: They've got a fancy dress walk celebrating the IOG's 50th anniversary year in 70s style with a fancy dress walk through Ipswich. That'd be worth seeing. They've also got a barn dance on Saturday at Clopton Village Hall, a walk on Sunday, Polstead Walk, and their usual evening walks, runs, swims and things. If you want any more information, ipswichoutdoor.org.
0: Okay. I don't have anything else.
1: I've only got the Phoenix Project. We'll be at the Quaker Meeting House, as ever. Selling their cheap lunches. You need to book your lunch by 11. It's served at about 12:30. So yeah, that's it for Friday.
0: Okay, let's have a bit more music. Let's have another song from Jorge Jimenez and Joy Smith. And this is one of, it's a slow song that segues into La Rota, which is one of the earliest recorded, that is written down, not sound recorded, dances in European music. And after that, we'll have another dance tune. So

0: That was Thunder Road by Bruce Springsteen. We're now up to Sunday in the events, and we welcome Roland to the studio.
1: I was going to say good morning to Roland, who's coming to see.
0: Roland to the studio. How are you, Roland?
2: Coming for a little refresher, and that should be going out very loudly.
1: That one.
2: Hello.
1: That's better.
2: So coming to. Okay, you look. As I'm going to be sitting in for Graham on Monday morning.
1: But not until.
0: There you go.
1: June. Well, so, it's not that far away, is it? We're halfway through May.
2: I used to co-host with him up until something happened in March 2020. What are you doing your midnight walk for tomorrow?
1: It's in aid of the St. Elizabeth Hospice to raise some money.
2: It's some money.
1: I'm sure all your
2: listeners will be throwing money in your direction.
0: Yes.
1: I would have helped you sort out the studio without a bribe.
2: Well, unless you're going to pocket it yourself, I don't really see that as a bribe.
1: No. Have you seen my finances this month? So you've come to find out,
2: Yes, I came and saw Matt on the Heist music show, which he does at 2 o'clock Friday afternoons last week. So I'm vaguely familiar with the new screen.
1: Yes, yeah, the new screen's a bit of a. There's a bit of delay and stuff.
2: Last
1: on
2: time
1: that,
2: I
1: so.
2: Was on ICR, we were in Tower Street, but we were in the other room.
1: So it's been a while, hasn't it? Yeah, so
2: 2024 was the last time. I came in and did a couple of breakfast shows with each of you.
1: Yes.
2: Mm-hmm. And I did something for the 35th anniversary, and that's the last time I was on air.
1: And the 35th anniversary is so long ago, I think we're 37, aren't we now?
2: We'll be coming up to it, won't we?
1: Yeah, fairly soon. So
2: you can get all your. Do you get emails nowadays?
1: It's
2: I should have asked that off air, really. Well, at least that'll be one less thing for me to be concerned about.
1: Yeah, there is a way people can text in, but we never check them, so we don't encourage them.
2: Right, okay. Well, I don't mind. You know, it doesn't interrupt my flow.
1: Yeah.
2: Having to look at all these hundreds of messages coming in.
1: Yes, yeah, no, we're not. Yeah, no.
2: I've got a message from somebody called Izzy. That's normally what happens.
1: Yeah, you have to find people on Facebook and then message them. That's how I do it with the people now.
2: Well,
1: I'm only going to
2: do it for a short while. I'm not going to think about changing my life with that.
1: No. Mm-hmm. So are we going on with events or are we...
0: We're going on with events. I was just checking on the Midnight Walk. The Midnight Walk, you can still sign up on the day, on arrival, I expect.
1: Yeah, they're meeting at Christchurch
0: Park.
1: I think they're meeting at 7:30 or something like that.
0: Seven.
1: Registration's about 9:00.
0: 7 p.m. gates open and registration begins. 7 to 9 music and live bands on the main stage. 9 p.m. registration closes. 9:15 health and safety announcements. 9:30 warm up and 9:45 the walk begins. It's a 6 mile route.
1: There's a 6 or a 9.
0: And a 9 mile route.
1: 9 mile route. I'll probably do the 9. Yeah. Otherwise, I won't be out there at midnight because they're starting off at. I'll be getting back at midnight if I do the 6. I can do.
2: I'm guessing when you have a guest, you sit at the desk and your guest sits over there. You don't have to guess. The guest does sit holding the microphone.
1: We're very unkind to guests. We make them hold them. I mean, it'd be right if there was only one of you in the studio. They could have the. But yeah, no, we've done it.
0: Okay. And it's now. £35 for adults and £15 for children to sign up.
1: Oh, well, for the midnight walk. Yeah.
0: Yeah. Or you can, contribute to Izzy and not walk.
1: Yes. And yes, I do have a GoFundMe page, which I can't remember where it is.
0: That's right. You've put it on Facebook, haven't you?
1: Yes.
0: That's right.
1: I probably ought to put it on Facebook again.
0: There is, if you're thinking about next year, there is an advantage to signing up early because the tickets were originally £12 early bird. And then I think the last time I looked, they were about £20.
1: You can also get a T-shirt.
0: And now they're £35. Yeah.
1: You can, because I've got my T-shirt. I went and collected that on Wednesday.
0: Yeah.
1: And you can buy day glow thingies as well. Although if it's this cold, nobody's going to see my T-shirt. I mean, I've got my ICR T-shirt on today.
0: That's right. People will be wearing layers. Since it starts at, after 9 p.m. and it could take people a while to do the 9 mile walk. I think that counts as a Sunday event as well, don't you?
1: Well, that it is meant to be walk at midnight. The idea is that you leave late and so that you are walking at midnight.
2: When you were talking about the moon tomorrow, I was thinking, Well, 16th is tomorrow. Is that the early hours of tomorrow morning, or is that late tomorrow night?
1: Well, if we... The moon actually has a time. It really confuses me that if you look at it, it will say it's a full moon on such and such a day at such and such a time. I don't do it that deep.
2: And going back to walking, I heard Diana say that the Suffolk Walking Festival is no more.
0: That's right, isn't it?
2: Well, they made that announcement last year, and now we're hearing stories that they're going to have a commercial backer, and it's coming back next year.
0: Oh, that would be great.
2: But they're also talking about it being October. I mean, I haven't had... This isn't directly from official sources. It's from people who have spoken to official sources. I do a lot of walking, so they've spoken to these people.
0: Yes. Ipswich Community Radio understands that...
2: David Falk, who used to be the organiser at Suffolk County Council, he retired recently. He also used to do a show on the radio station called Access to Nature.
1: Oh, right. Yeah, I remember that. That was a long time ago.
2: But he's moved on, and they're looking. I don't know how it's going to work.
1: Yeah. Yes.
2: But yeah, that seems to be. I guess once they announced it wasn't going to happen anymore, people panicked and thought, "Oh, we really ought to be doing that." And somebody's put the wheels in motion.
1: Yeah. Mm. Hopefully that'll happen with the Red Rooster Festival, because that got cancelled this year as well. So hopefully people.
0: Oh, really? Okay.
1: Yeah. I've got a friend of mine who was really disappointed because he goes every year.
0: Mm.
1: And then he posted a load of photos from when he goes to the festival, and his wife was like, there seem to be a lot of women in these photos. But he's just one of those people who goes around and chats to people, and
2: I walk with a sort of unofficial walking group. Just somebody says, oh, well, let's do this walk, so we just got to know each other over time. And we did one house to various places like Finborough, 11 mile walk on Wednesday. It was me and seven women.
1: Oh, right.
2: Mm-hmm. Although we did a walk on Monday from Longmouth to Glemsford, and that was rare, see, because there were five men and three women.
1: So
2: normally I'm outnumbered.
0: That's right. David Falk was the one who talked at the walking films at Ipswich Film Theatre several years ago.
1: Yeah.
0: Yeah. About rights to ramble and so forth. Yeah. Okay, so lots of chances to walk this weekend. I'll be park walking.
1: Yes.
0: You can park walk. It's not...
1: It doesn't have to be run.
0: There's no stigma to park walking. There were lots of people park walking this past weekend.
1: I'm not going to park walk because I'm going to go and do a midnight walk.
0: Yes, that's fine.
2: First thing Saturday morning and last thing Saturday night.
1: No. Particularly not as I'm out with my mum on Sunday as well. So I've got relatively early start. I'm going to be strolling home about 1 o'clock.
2: At least when they do this midnight walk, for anybody else who's driving or walking home at that time of night, all the street lights are on.
1: They leave the lights on. Yeah, yes.
0: So we have 6 minutes left. So I think we're not going to be doing the full events thing, but if there's anything that's particularly interesting that you would like to flag up?
1: No, not particularly.
0: All right.
1: I've got the usual mix of stuff. You play a tune.
0: Okay.
1: If you play a couple of tunes, you'll play us out, won't you?
0: Yeah. I don't have anything either. So let's have a couple of tunes that have in common that they are about tigers, so that can be our cat tune for...
1: I suppose the Oak Tree Community Farm have got an open day. We don't normally see that.
0: All right.
1: On Sunday, 2 to 5.
0: Great.
1: Playford Lane, Rushmere, St Andrew.
2: And the Rest of the World show is coming up with Dave at 9 o'clock.
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2: That's been a static feature for years, hasn't it? Soul of Suffolk, 4 o'clock on a Friday.
1: But they're all new shows as well. There's no repeats on a Friday.
2: I heard you saying that last
1: week. Yeah, so it's a good day to stay tuned in to Ipswich Community Radio.
0: Okay, thanks for listening, and see you next week when Izzy will be on the desk.
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0: 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Daring, diverse, different.
1: It was just another day, a familiar drive through familiar country. But then, just around the corner, came the unexpected. He'd let his speed creep a little too high as he approached a bend, and he was no longer driving at the right speed for the road. The scary thing is, he didn't even realize driving even a little too fast for the situation is a major cause of collisions, especially on country roads where you don't know what's around the corner. Think. Don't let your speed creep.
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Good morning, Ipswich. Good afternoon, Vietnam. This is the Rest of the World Show. I'm David, and you're listening to ICRFM. Going to start the show today with a couple of tracks that were on the, soundtrack of a film called Operation Hail Mary. And global tracks, so I thought I'll stick them in here. First one is Miriam McCabe and Pata Pata.

sound there of Mama Africa, Miriam McCabe and Pata Pata. And the other one I noticed on the film soundtrack was Mercedes Sosa, who was an Argentinian singer. And she was singing on the soundtrack of Operation Hail Mary. She was singing Gracias a la Vida, which is Violeta Parra, a Chilean composer's song. So, yeah, let's have a listen.

0: Mercedes Sosa and Gracias a la Vida there. And, all right, we're into Caribbean Couple now, aren't we? Tanya Stephen, Can't Breathe.
1: I guess I'm expected to say, God bless you.

0: 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Can't breathe.
1: From the number one station, here comes the power version.

That's our Caribbean couple. We had Tanya Stephen and Can't Breathe, and then that was followed up with that last one, Gregory Isaacs and Kingston 14. Here's Kuda Arab from Ali and Sharif Megaban.

Ali and Sharif Magabane there, and Kuda Arab, based in Jakarta. Sharif is from Lebanon. Here's Broken Social Scene. They're Canadian, from their new album. This is called Not Around Anymore.

So there are Velaminas from Bogota, Colombia, originally now based in Brooklyn, New York. And now to Robin, who's Swedish, and from her new album, this is called Into the Sun.

Robin there with Into the Sun and another new album, Maldus Harding from New Zealand. We've played her before quite a bit actually, so let's have a listen. It's called Fever.

Aldous Harding and Fever. And now a little bit of old gold retold. This is from South Africa, the Beaters, and something called the Exodust Song.

from South Africa, the Beaters and Exodust. So I don't know, they call it a song, there's no words. Never mind. Anyway, this is Friday Fado, Lena and Roll Referee with Maldiceo.

Lila, our referee there, Maldecheo, and now to, this is a new album again. This is Licky Lee, Norwegian, and the album is called The After Party, and this track is Lucky Again.

Right, noises off for the rest of this track, I think. Yep, Licky Lee and Lucky Again. Now, quite a long track. David makes a coffee track, this one. This is Maya Youssef, who's a Syrian Kanoum player. I saw her at the, is it the Norwich and Norfolk, or the Norfolk and Norwich Festival? One or the other, anyway. Anyway, she's back again this year. And there's a gig that still had tickets last time I looked, next Friday. So not tonight, but next Friday. She's become a British citizen, I notice, as well. This is called An Invitation to Daydream.

May you serve an invitation to daydream. I had time to make an espresso and drink half of it during that one. Lovely. Okay, now, sticking with the Arab music, this is Nancy Ajram, from Lebanon, of course, and this is called Badi Hada Hebou.

Nolwenn Leroy there from Brittany in France, and that was called Ma Bretagne quand elle pleut, My Brittany when it rains. Okay, time for my old China, Li Meng Yao and Crescent Moon Spring.

are my old China for this week. Li Mingyao and Crescent Moon Spring. And now to Iran. This is Azam Ali and Ode to Melancholy.

Isn't that beautiful? As O'Malley there, and Ode to Melancholy. And a bit closer to home now, this is in Cornish, this is Gwenno and Trestle.

Princess Gwenno there, singing in Cornish. It's called Trestle. She's actually Welsh, I believe, from the south, so not that far from Cornwall anyway. And some Afrobeat. Orlando Julius from Nigeria and Jade Afro.

That's okay. I thought that was going to have a strange ending because of, you know, it was sort of all noise on the sound thingy. Anyway, waveform, that's what I meant to say. Anyway, to Turkey now. This is Azerbaijan and something called Kızılderili.

That was Naysam Jalal with a track called In the Rice Fields at Dawn. She's a flautist and she was born in les banlieues de Paris, the suburbs of Paris. And here's Vitor Arrojo and the Metropole Orchestre with something called Talk Number 3.

That was Victor Arojo and Metropolo Kissed, and now we're going to Italy. This is Serena Brancale and Galleggiare.

That's a cool sound. Serena Brancale there, all the way from Italy. And I'm never really sure how to describe Sued Massy these days. I would say French Algerian, but it could just as easily be Algerian French, I suppose. Anyway, this is called Enter Uzerk.

Sound of France Gale, Les Tombées les Filles. That's it from me. Thanks very much for listening. Have yourselves a great weekend. And I'll leave you as usual with the Italo Disco.

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1: 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You know the drill, Nikki. 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

Hi, Wendy Guevara here, and welcome to Music Memories and Moods. So, of course, you know this is Ipswich Community Radio, and as you also know, we've got great shows, and we've got great music here. So, keep on listening.

Yay! Here I go again. That was by Mario. Mario, love it, love it. Love that song. Let's see what the next one will be.

strange song. Lee Ryan, he's saying there's an army of lovers waiting to meet you. Well, what do you think about that? If someone said to you, there's an army of lovers waiting to meet you, what would you actually think? What would you actually say to that? Don't know what I would say. Okay, all right. I'm going to move on to the next one.

Uniting Nations, not United Nations. Okay, and the name of the tune was You and Me.

Zave with Give Me the Night. That was an old tune, an old, old tune. I don't know if some of you know the original, but you can look it up and see. It's called Give Me the Night. And so I'd like to say to you that any of you, at the end of May, the last week of May, we're going to be, that's Ipswich Community Radio, is going to be at the Suffolk Show in Ipswich. So we'll be there the 27th of May, which is a Wednesday, and the 28th of May, which is a Thursday. So I hope to see you there if you can make it. I'll be there on the Thursday all day, so it doesn't matter when, just find our stall, the Ipswich Community Radio stall, and I'll say hello, and you can say hello to me.

Well, she used to know. She used to know if that person was friend or foe. So that was tattoo. Oh, I'm just going to change CDs quickly. Throw this one in. Okay, I'm just going to press first thing.

was the Water Babies with Under the Tree. So he's saying, I will be with you and you will be with me under the tree. Let's see. It sounds like he's going to have a great time under the tree. Oh, they're going to have a great time under the tree. Hopefully they have a picnic. Yeah?

So that was Westlife featuring Diana Ross. And the name of the tune was When You Tell Me That You Love Me. So that was another song. And now I'm going to play, I'm going to play the last tune on this CD.

Hollaback Girl by Gwen Stefani. What a song! Ooh, my goodness. Yes, well, as I said to you, we are gonna be at the Suffolk Show. If you're gonna be at the Suffolk Show, it'd be great to see you. Great to see you. And that's on the 27th, Wednesday, 28th, Thursday of May. So, put that down in your diary.

No Worries by Simon Webb. He says my life's gonna change. Yeah, well, hope so. I definitely hope so. And the sun is shining today, so it's a wonderful day, isn't it? All right, this is the 13th song. So I'm gonna go through and find the 13th track. Yes, 13th track on this album. All right, I've got it.

Whoa! Well, right. So that was Pussycat Dolls featuring Will I Am. And I'm sure you recognized Will I Am's voice. The same way how earlier I'm sure you recognize Robbie Williams' voice and also Diana Ross's voice. We had a lot of big voices today, didn't we? Some from the past and some from the not so distant past. So once again, we've come to the end of yet another show. I hope you enjoyed this show today. And I hope that you will be here next week. Remember, we're here on Fridays and on Saturdays. 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I'm going to end with, I'm looking to see what there is. All right, what about this? Let's see, I'm going to go to it. It is, how many minutes do I have left? Oh, right, I think it will have to be something else. I'm gonna end with number 16, and I can see here it's called Perfect Love by Simply Red. So of course I'm sending out much love from me to you as always, and have a great weekend.

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1: Here's Alex, pedalling off to work. And here's Nikki, driving off for a morning coffee. 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The highway code rules may vary in Northern Ireland.
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6: It was just another day, a familiar drive through familiar country. 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
15: Well, good afternoon and welcome to Andy's Eclectic Rock Show, here live on ICR FM, broadcasting from my home studio, Toad Towers, over here in the west of Ipswich. And I hope today finds you in fine fettle and ready to rock. And unfortunately, I have to start the show with a little bit of sad news. Ace Frehley, a.k.a. the Spaceman, the guitarist of Kiss, has unfortunately died at the age of 74. Apparently he had a fall in his studio, which he must have banged his head because it caused a bleed on the brain, and unfortunately he passed away yesterday. And of course also Gene Simmons of Kiss as well, he also had an accident recently, and hopefully he gets well soon. So RIP Ace, and I'm going to play the first track today as a tribute to Ace, and it is Kiss with God Gave Rock and Roll to You.

Well, that was Kiss there with God Gave Rock and Roll to You. He certainly did. And that is a tribute to Ace Healey, who unfortunately passed away yesterday after an accident at home. And I hope you've joined that massive rock band over there in heaven, mate, and keep rocking in the free world. And I'm going to... Oh, by the way, I just thought I better just thank Wendy there for her show, Music, Memories and Moods. I nearly forgot to thank her. Bad boy. Anyway, thank you for a brilliant show as always, Wendy. Keep doing it and keep doing what you do. And I'm going to continue now with Steppenwolf and Born to Be Wild. And I certainly was born to be wild.

Well, that was Steppenwolf there with Born to be Wild. And as I say, I was definitely born to be wild. In fact, I think I was wild before I was born. Anyway, I'm going to continue now with Aerosmith and Living on the Edge. Oh, I certainly live on the edge.

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1: Oh yes, it certainly is. Andy's Eclectic Rock Show with me, Andy T, with 2 hours of rock for your listening pleasure. And that was Aerosmith there with Living on the Edge. And as I say, I definitely live on the edge. On the edge of insanity. Anyway, I'm going to continue now with Bachman Turner Overdrive, and you ain't heard nothing yet.

Well, that was Bachman Turner Overdrive there with You Ain't Seen Nothing Yet. I was checking if you were still awake and listening properly, because I actually said at the start of that track, you ain't heard nothing yet. And me being in radio, I would say heard should be the word used there rather than seen. But never mind, that was Bachman Turner Overdrive with You Ain't Seen Nothing Yet. And I'm going to continue now with Cheap Trick and Surrender. Oh yeah, I surrender, officer.

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1: Oh yes, it certainly is. ICR FM with little old me, Andy T, with Andy's Eclectic Rock Show, broadcasting live from my home studio, Toad Towers, over here in the west of Ipswich. And I just want to mention that we do have a text line now where you can text in live to me while I'm doing the show. I mean, I can't do any live requests, but I can play them the next week if you want to send a request in. But I can give you a live shout out on the show, and if you tell me where you're from, I'll even give the area where you are a shout out free on the show. So the text message number is 07507 320105. That's 07507 320105, and just drop me a text and I'll give you a shout out live on the show. And I'm going to continue now with the Descendants and a nice live version of Cheer.
2: Cheerio.

Well, that was the Descendants there with Cheer, and a brilliant live recording there. What a brilliant band they are. Well, I think so anyway. Anyway, I'd like to say hi to a few of my regular listeners. Give them a shout out. I know you can't all listen live, as I always say, as some of you are thousands of miles away. So we'll start with Vicky Neal over there in Sydney, Australia. We've got Joe in Florida, USA. We've got Roger in West Ipswich. We got Lou in Chantry. We got my mate Colin listening over there in Chantry. We got Barry in Lowestoft. We got my mum and dad in Stoke Park. We got Chris Paul in Ipswich. We got John Ray in Great Yarmouth. We got my wife Susan and little dog Ernie listening downstairs here at Toad Towers. We got Colette and Carl in Kesgrave. We got Alan Smith in Ipswich. We got Daz Monroe in Leyston. We got Ian Lawrence in Bury St Edmunds. We got Ian Finch in Ipswich. We got Ben Standing in Ipswich. We got Christian in Ipswich. We've also got Izzy, another ICR presenter. She does the Burnt Crumpet Show on a Friday from 7 till 9. She's in Ipswich as well. And also Joe from Woodbridge. So hi to everyone. Thank you for tuning in. And I'm going to continue now with Dinosaur Jr. and Freak Scene. Yeah, it's a bit of a freak scene around here most of the time.

that was Dinosaur Jr. there with Freak Scene. And yeah, as I say, it's a bit of a freak scene around here most of the time. Well, I've had a text in, and it's anonymous. They haven't left their name or where they are. And all it says is, "You rock." Well, thank you very much. I hope I do anyway. And thank you very much for your text. But maybe you could text back and give me your name and where you are. Then I can give you a proper shout out live on the show. Anyway, I'm going to continue now with the Foo Fighters and Baker Street.

Well, that was the Foo Fighters there with Baker Street. Now, I know my wife Susan, listening downstairs, prefers the original with by Jerry Rafferty, but it's my show, so I played a Foo Fighters version. Thank you. Anyway, it's time for your first shot of new music, new bands. And this week's first featured band are Hot Apollo. And I've got a little bit of information to read out for you. Prepare yourself for an electrified as prepare yourself to be electrified as Self-Made Records proudly unveils Canada's quintessential punk rock icon, the embodiment of raw energy and charisma that defines a generation, Hot Apollo. If your musical palate craves the rebellious spirit of Iggy Pop, the cerebral artistry of the Talking Heads, and the melancholic depths of the Cure, or the quirky exuberance

of the B-52s, then you are undoubtedly ready to embrace the sonic tsunami that is Hot Apollo. 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Hot Apollo is exactly as described, blazing with passion and ready to ignite your senses, invading your eardrums with a fever that leaves you breathless and craving for more. 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And a little note at the bottom here, Hot Apollo is introducing itself to the world. This is our superhero cartoon theme song. This is our invitation to our non-stop full throttle sky high party. And their track today is We Are Hot Apollo. So here we go with We're Hot Apollo from Hot Apollo.

Well, that was Hot Apollo there with We're Hot Apollo. And they were your first helping of new music, new bands today. A little bit late because of the tribute to Ace at the start of the show. But if you're in a band or you know someone in a band and you'd like to get yourself played on my show on a Friday lunchtime, you can contact me in a couple of ways. There's my email address, which is andyseclecticrockshow@virginmedia.com. That's andyseclecticrockshow@virginmedia.com. And there's also my Facebook page, which is also Andy's Eclectic Rock Show. And drop me a couple of lines, drop me a couple of tracks, and I'll see what I can do about playing you in new music, new bands on my show. And I'm going to continue now with Green Day and Basket Case. And I'm certainly a basket case. Ask Susan. Do you?

0: And that was Green Day there with Basket Case. And as I say, I am quite a bit of a basket case myself. And I'm going to do a heavenly birthday announcement. It's actually for my wife Susan's dad, Peter, who unfortunately passed away back in 1999. And he would have been tomorrow, he would have been 93. And unfortunately passed away before me and Susan met each other. And I really wish I'd met the guy, because he sounded like a cool dude. And he definitely had great musical taste. And this song goes out to you, Peter. Hope you're still rocking over there in heaven, mate. And it's Tom Petty and the Heartbreakers and American Girl.
1: Do you have the...
0: No, that's Basket Case by Green Day.

Well, that was Tom Petty and the Heartbreakers there with American Girl. And as I say, that was a heavenly birthday tribute to my wife Susan's late father, Peter, who passed away in 1999 and would have been 93 tomorrow. And as I say, I really wish I'd met the guy. I guess I'll have to wait a few years for that privilege. And I'm going to continue now with the Replacements and Red, Red Wine.

Well, that was the replacements there with red wine. Don't tell them, I actually prefer white wine. Anyway, the next track actually goes out to my wife Susan listening downstairs with my little dog Ernie here at Toad Towers. And it is ELO and Mr. Blue Sky.

Well, that was ELO there with Mr. Blue Sky. Hopefully we'll have a few more of those this year. And as I say, that went out to my wife Susan listening downstairs with my little dog Ernie, and I hope you both enjoyed that and were dancing around the lounge. And I'm going to continue now with The Who. And oh, before I do that, actually, I just want to give out the text number again, in case you didn't manage to write it down last time. It is 07507 320105. That's 07507 320105, and you can text me live on air and I'll give you a live shout out on the show. And if you let me know where you are, I'll even give the place where you're listening a free shout out on the show as well. So as I say, I'm going to continue with The Who and My Generation.

Well, that was The Who there with My Generation. And talking about generations, I must admit, I did notice yesterday that most of the tracks in today's show are quite old school rock songs. I mean, maybe that's just the mood I was in yesterday. Anyway, it's my show. It's up to me what I play. Anyway, I'm going to continue now with the Wonder Stuff and Give, Give, Give Me More, More, More.

Well, that was the Wonder Stuff there with give me more, more, more. Yes, I always want more money. Lots, lots, lots more money. Anyway, I'm going to continue now with the Dickies and Gigantor.

Well, that was the Dickies there with Gigantor. And I'm going to continue now with The Clash and London Calling. Oh, yes, London is calling.

Oh yes, this certainly is Andy's Eclectic Rock Show, coming to you live on ICRFM from my home studio, Toe Towers, over here in the west of Ipswich. And I'm going to continue now with The Cult and She Sells Sanctuary. Oh, I need some sanctuary.

Well, that was the Cult there with She Sells Sanctuary, and as I say, I could do with some sanctuary right now. And I'm going to continue now with the Damned and Neat, Neat, Neat.

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1: Oh yes, you certainly are listening to ICR FM with me, Andy T, live here on Andy's Eclectic Rock Show, coming to you from my home studio, Toe Towers, over here in the west of Ipswich. And next up, I've got the Icicle Works and Who Do You Want For Your Love? Just, who do you want for your love?

what else the article works there with, who do you want for your love? Yeah, who do you want for your love? And I've got, coming up now, I have The Alarm with 68 Guns. That's a lot of guns, isn't it?

Well, there we go. That was the alarm with 68 guns. Not sure why it cut in at the start there, but hey ho, that's computers for you. Anyway, coming up now, I have the Lemonheads with Rudderless. Oh, you don't want to be rudderless. You'll be all over the place, won't you?

Well, that was the Lemonheads there with Rudderless. And it's this, and it's now time for new music, your second helping of new music, new bands. And this week's second helping is Breakfall with their track Helios. And here is some information about the band. Breakfall is a Canadian rock band from a town near Montreal. Formed in 2022, their sound is a mix of alternative rock and metal. Here are some of our musical influences. There are the Foo Fighters, Metallica, Iron Maiden, Motley Crue, and Pink Floyd. The duo, born on the same day, thrives on their shared creative energy. Committed to independence, they produced, mixed, and mastered their debut album, Breakfall, in their home studio. They also love collaborating with other musicians to bring fresh ideas into their music. So now, without further ado, here is Breakfall with Helios.

Well, that was Breakfall there with Helios, and as I say, they're the Canadian rockers. And if you're in a band or you know someone in a band and you'd like to get some free airplay on my show on a Friday lunchtime, you can contact me in a couple of ways. There's my email address, which is andyseclecticrockshow@virginmedia.com. that's andyseclecticrockshow@virginmedia.com. and also my Facebook page, which is also Andy's Eclectic Rock Show. Drop me a couple of lines, drop me a couple of tracks, and I'll see what I can do about getting you played on the show. And I've just noticed something about the two new bands today. They're both from Canada. Oh no, the Canadians are taking over. No, only joking. Both good bands anyway. And I'm going to continue now with, what have we got? We've got The Jam and Eton Rifles.

Well, that was the jam there with Eden Rifles. And my mate Colin over there in Chantry reckons he was bopping around to that one. He really loves the bass line. You're welcome. You're very welcome there, Colin. Anyway, I'm going to continue now with the

0: 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You're listening to Andy's Eclectic Rock Show. Rock on!
1: Oh yes, and that is Frank from Breakfall, the second band featured on New Music, New Bands today. He was kind enough to send me a jingle there. Very kind of him. And if any other bands want to send me jingles with my name and the name of the show, I would be very happy to receive them. And coming up now is the Ramones with Rockaway Beach.

Oh yes, it is Andy's Eclectic Rock Show. But unfortunately, I've just looked at the clock, and yes, old Mother Time has caught up with us again, and it is time for me to get locked up, put in the back of that police van, and taken back to the asylum. But don't worry, it'll only be for a week, and I'll be back here doing this mad thing called Andy's Eclectic Rock Show for you. And I hope you've enjoyed the show today as much as I've enjoyed doing it for you. And thank you to the anonymous texter who texted in and said, "You rock." Never had anybody else text in today or them text back to say who they were or where they were from, so we'll never know. But at least they think I rock anyway. And coming up after me today will be Heist Music, and I'm going to finish the show today. I know my mate Colin will be happy with the Skids and Into the Valley. So without further ado, here is the Skids with Into the Valley. Goodbye.

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1: 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Motorbike safety, it's on all of us. 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

name's Matt Steady. I'm going to be your host for the next 2 hours if you stay with me. And starting off the show, as ever, as I'm doing these few weeks, springtime weeks, with some nature. In the background right now, you've got some thrushes and some blackbirds chortling away. And on this show, I like to play all sorts of different music centering around the world. So world music, jazz music, blues music. And of course, a lot of the great blues soloists were influenced by the songs of the birds that they heard while working in the South, or not so much later in Chicago, but so a big thank you to Andy going out for the last hour or 2 hours of the Eclectic Rock Show

It's kind of a, it's clouded over, hasn't it? Yeah. Lovely. Maybe some of the tunes to start off the show will reflect that, but playing a diverse selection this afternoon. Hope you can stay with me. I'm with you till 4.

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Don't see their misfortune, else they're just too lazy. 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Walk through the fire, fly through the smoke.

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Ipswich Community Radio. With the music of Aphrodite's Child in the background. Vangelis, Demis Roussos. Once Made, Never Bettered, possibly. Many other great stuff by those two Greek geniuses. You're on at 5.7. And I kind of back of the box selection this afternoon. Picking out some classics. Late night in the afternoon. Staying tuned to 105.7 Radio Heaven. Started off the show with Kronos Quartet. Bells from southern France, not Suffolk, as I said last week. And some Thrushes. Birdsong. Followed by Jack Nietzsche and Mary Clayton. Performance. 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Gilded, Walk on Gilded Splinters, tapping into New Orleans Esoteria. From the Grease Grease album, worth checking out his back catalogue, a piano gene, another genius. Played on a Stones Exile on Main Street. But could play to move your feet as well. No longer with us, but check out Dr. John if you can. The music from 2025. Music from last year, Cosmic Ear on We Jazz Records. Track known as Traces of Brown Rice. As a big brown rice fan, appreciate that tune in the afternoon. Alright, that's enough rhyming. You got one at 5.7. With a cinematic orchestra, enjoy.

with Coleman and Chant on horns, that one, classic 99 Ninja Tune material. Music of the Cinematic Orchestra. From 1999 to 2026, this one. Out of Milan, Rafael Fiengo. Journey into the Soul. Dig it.

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1: That's right, you got ICR FM. Feeling the tunes this afternoon. Yeah, no, that's right, that's fresh 26 music. Blue Note, Sign of Seal of Approval, Gabriella Cavossia, I think, out of Italy. And I'm well aware of that particular standard. I don't really want to talk over Miles, but I've been listening to Charles Peterson on the radio, reading jazz certain publications on the shelf. Or mention the fact that Miles Davis in a few days' time would have been 100. And he gets a lot of people into jazz, certainly got me as a toddler, I think, listening to Miles Davis and my mum and dad some. I think I went and poured orange juice all over their record player. That's not the story. I hope they forgive me for that. Big bill to get that fixed. So we hit the Miles zone. It's always around this time of the show that I pull out Bitches Brew or the Electric Miles. Just looking at the record cover from Bitches Brew, from which this track comes from. I mean, it's an artwork in itself, the front cover. I like to get it blown up and made into wallpaper. You know the score about Miles Davis, kept on chopping and changing his lineup, style of music, his clothes, his cars, his women. Absolute genius, baby, yeah.

0: Great Snakes, what a tune. Spanish Key. Miles Davis featuring John McLaughlin on guitar. Still active, I believe. All that stuff was shacked. I think they did a replay of that a few years ago now. Maybe they're doing it this year. Check it out if you will. Wheel Music here on 105.7. If you believe in that sort of thing. Virtual reality and all that.
1: Oiga.
0: Crikey, what's going on? I pressed the wrong button. Oh, well, let's see what this one's like. 105.7. Heist Radio. Ipswich Community Radio.

0: 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Big up Jim at Sound Clash in Norwich for pointing me in the way of this record. 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
0: 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With Old Gun.

Bit of a Balearic Mike classic, that one, William Pitt. I thought it was a British politician in the George III era, but obviously also a Balearic soft rock superstar. I'm continuing that moon map. Going out to my brothers.

and the memory of Chris Rea. Road to Hell and all that obosh. Great slide guitar player. Josephine remixed. One of 5.7 Heist Radio.

bit of a Balearic classic. Been in a box for a while, never played that before in this show though. Great tune, Chris Rea in full effect. And now for Tom, a bit of a Dolly. I believe she hasn't been feeling well, so appropriate. Dolly Go Disco on the Heist Music Show 105.7. Musical Heavens.

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Someone that's come out across town. Must have been those Ibiza tunes I played. I'm playing actually for that matter. Keep in tune, you've got ICR Radio. Changing the beat a little bit. Played this last week, Move My Feet. In memory. Get in the zone, it's Angie Stone.

the best radio show in the known. It's a bit egotistical, Matt, calm down, will you? A show in Ipswich? Come on, come on. What a good show. That's not either. Anyway, I hope you enjoyed the selections this afternoon.

forget, there's a full roster of artists on this afternoon into the night here on ICR. Got the Soul of Suffolk, got M's 80s Hour, Baker's Dozen, Daddy, Turbo on the Throwback,

got a new show with Tigger. Takes time. Into the night with Destination Unknown, 2 till 3 tomorrow morning.

don't forget to check out the Soul Explosion tomorrow morning. What else? We've got a bit of DJ's rotation tomorrow night. We've got DJ Hazy and live at the Castle tomorrow night. Tomorrow night. All right, calm down, Matt. Found him tomorrow on Sunday morning. You got Stairhouse, midnight till 3. All right. Well worth checking out.

the sun and the showers. Hope you have a good one this weekend. Heist Music's at an end for this week. Sending you lots of love. Ciao for now. Peace out. Au revoir. Auf Wiedersehen. See ya. Bye-bye.

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0: time. I'm Rez. Each Thursday through Sunday at 6 p.m, I'll be bringing you the Grapevine Live Update right at your fingertips as it covers. 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
1: You probably think you're pretty good at multitasking behind the wheel. 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
3: 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Well, good afternoon again. Hope you're all fit and well. So glad you could join me this afternoon.

We'll give you a little mention. And for those of you that haven't, our email address, soulofsuffolk@hotmail.com. 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

And we've got some details about ICR, where they're going to be, dates and times, etc. Three events that we're involved with. More of that a little bit later in the show. Till then, let's get underway. This from 1981. The BB&Q Band, Brooklyn, Bronx and Queens. And they're on the beat.

0: It's upon the hour to come amongst you and amaze you with absolute incredible out-of-this-world type sounds. Look out, here we go.
1: Now, here comes the music. Here comes the music. Now, here comes the music.

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1: 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This is ICR.
0: Al Olive. And Slow Down.

Exactly what you have to do at my age. I can't wait, little girl. Slow down. Al Olive. From 2010. 17 minutes past four on the SOS, the soul of Suffolk. Anyway, Millie, right through till 6 o'clock.

Carl Anderson and Buttercup. 1985. And we have another one of those Tom Moulton remixes. This is Moment of Truth and Helplessly.

Moment of Truth and Helplessly from 1975. We say good afternoon, Mark Humphreys, over there on the Harris side. Enjoying the Carl Anderson track, bringing back the memories of the Caister stroke a Great Yarmouth the Soul Weekends. We love them, don't we, mate, eh? And the next artist has a little bit of an unusual name. This is Buckshot LaFonk. Yep, being careful how I say that. And Another Day.

The gentleman's name again. Buckshot LaFonk. Yep, bit of a mouthful. Another day, 1997. Carl Hall. What about you?

possibly one of those Northern Soul crossover tracks that we feature every now and again. Carl Hall, What About You? 1973.

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1: J.W. McGee. When We Party. Give us some mentions at the end of this.

J.W. McGee, When We Party. 1982. Okay, who we got on board? The Millie Soul Train for this week. There's rather a lot of you. Redhead and Princess, Penny Lou. Hello, Pensioners. Barry and Marion Canham. Nigel Johns up there in Debenham. I will say good morning to Claire Garnham over there in Austin, Texas. Our brother Howard over here in Kesgrave. Paul Leach, a.k.a. Leachy. And we've already mentioned one of them. The two Marks boys. Mark Humphreys over there in Harwich and nephew Marky Boy as well. Ex-work colleagues, Peter Goodan. Down there in Felixstowe and Stevie Bug over there on in the Hadley side. Our soul sister, Jane Lloyd. And back to the coast, back to Felixstowe, Steve and Elaine Waller, along with Harrison as well. And last but not least, over there at Stoke Park, Tim and Karen Johns. Now, I may have mentioned before that my ex-work colleague, Peter Goodan, is a Southampton fan. This is the best track I could come up with, considering what's going on at Southampton at the moment. You can have this one on me. In the Bush by Musique. And I will say no more.

There you go, Pete. You're going to have that one on me. Music and In the Bush. And I did forget a couple of people who I didn't forget. I deliberately left them out. Our good friends, Dean and Bridget. Dean said, can you play Ashford and Simpson? It seems to hang on. We most certainly can.

Nick Ashford, Valerie Simpson. Two people who have written many songs for many people. It Seems to Hang On, 1978. And played it for my mate Dino as well. He said, if I hadn't been for you and the SOS, I probably would never have heard this song. Like I say most weeks, the beauty of ICR. You never know what's going to come out of your speakers next. As we do on the SOS, we share the tunes. Blow the dust away and give them another spin.

Don't knock it till you try it. 1984. And just to remind you, coming up at 5:30, those slowies as always, which includes this week's Dougie Disc of the Week as well.

Bobby Mardis. M-A-R-D-I-S. And Keep On from 1985. And this is Side Effect. I'm gonna keep on keeping on.

0: Side Effect and Keep On Keeping On. 1977. If you remember, I said at the start of the show, we had some information about ICR, what they were involved in. And I think for the very first time, we are at the Suffolk Show this year. May the 27th, 28th.
1: What's happening, everybody?
0: At Trinity Park, as always.
1: Second tenor. I'm also a Capricorn.
0: Check out the stand, 788. And you'll find a few of the guys there. So that's at the Suffolk Show. And then 20th of June, and I we're involved with the Windrush.
2: And I am the queen of this
0: event day, I suppose you'd call that.
2: Right now, I'd like to invite
0: at Lancia Park from 11 till 5.
2: Let's get this soulful message through.
0: And then it will move to the Golden Hind from 5:30 until late, it says. It finishes when it finishes. So that's the Windrush Day at Lancia Park and the Golden Hind on June the 20th. And then on July the 5th, it's Ipswich Music Day at Christchurch Park. A very well supported event, that is. ICR will also be in attendance. I'm not too sure the time, but I'm pretty sure it's in the afternoon. You'll have to check the World Wide Web for that. July the 5th, Ipswich Music Day, where ICR will have a stand there as well. Free events that the community radio is involved with.

0: And we're about 20 seconds away from 5 o'clock. Yep, the first hour, done and dusted. Just like that.
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Keith Ferguson and the title track of the album, Honest I Do, from 2010. And these are the Chi-Lites. And I forgot to say I love you till I'm gone.

Eugene Record and the rest of the Chai Lights. And I forgot to say I love you till I'm gone. 1975.

Linda Taylor and You and Me just got started. 1982. Five on the SOS, the Soul of Suffolk. And you're with Millie right through till 6 o'clock. Right here on Ipswich Community Radio, 105.7. 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

Paul Lawrence and Strung Out. 1985. Mainly a singer-songwriter. Worked with Mel Moore, Freddie Jackson, Lilo Thomas and Kashif as well.

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0: Starting this week with the late, great Donnie Hathaway. Someday, we'll all be free. Penny Lou, you can have the next half an hour, mate. Your favourite bit of the show.

0: The truly wonderful voice of the late, great Donny Hathaway. Someday we'll all be free. 1973. So this week's Jilly Track of the Week, this is Charlie Wilson. There Goes My Baby.
1: It's time for this week's Jilly Track of the Week.

This week's Jilly Track of the Week. Take it from the album Uncle Charlie. That's what you want. Charlie Wilson, former lead singer of the Gap Band. There Goes My Baby from 2009.

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0: Controllers and My Secret Fantasy. 1986. To this week's Dougie Disc of the Week. And he's been a bit sneaky here. Gone for a cover version of an absolute classic. This is Simply Red. If you don't know me by now.
1: It's time for this week's Dougie Disc of the Week.

had to balance it up, really. First up, we had this week's Ducky Disc of the Week. He'll probably slate me for this. Simply Red's version of If You Don't Know Me By Now. And in the background, the original, Harold Melvin and the Blue Notes. Along with the late, great Teddy Pendergrass on lead vocals as well. Be waiting to hear from you from that one, mate. I'm sure you won't let it go. Randy Brown. And I Wanna Make Love to You.

taken from the album Welcome to My Room, Randy Brown. And I Want to Make Love to You. 1978. I'm pretty sure this is the original from Wilson Piggott. But was covered by the Archies in 1967, I do believe.

you might be shouting, "You plonker, Rodney." You'd be right to do it. Oh dear, wrong button. Millie's getting tired and weary. Sugar. And Jane says she prefers the Archie's version. This on the Atlantic record label from Wilson Pickett, Sugar Sugar, 1965.

And there you have it. 2 hours gone just like that. Wrapping things up this week with Ashford and Simpson. Is It Still Good to You? From 1978. We've got a couple of minutes to spare. We'll just run through those events that ICR are going to be attending. First of all, we've got the Suffolk Show, May the 27th, 28th, at Stand 788. Then on the 20th of June, we've got the Wind Rush Festival over there at Landseer Park. 11 till 5. Then at 5.30, it all moves to the Golden Hind from 5.30 till late. And then July the 5th, Ipswich Music Day at Christchurch Park. So come along and say hi to the guys at ICR. And that's where we've got to leave it this week. So all it leaves me to do is say a massive thank you for tuning in, taking the time and trouble to get in touch. Let me know you're out there. It really does make it all worthwhile. And that's why I keep coming back every week. Don't forget, if you want to get in touch, solarsuffolk@hotmail.com. That's the email address. solarsuffolk@hotmail.com. Following me this evening, M's 80s Hour of Fun. Then it's Baker's Dozen. Daddy Turbo from 8 till 10. And then Tig's Time will take you from 10 till midnight. And that's the rest of your listening pleasures on ICR this evening. So till next Friday, 4 o'clock sharp, when we can do it all over again. This is Millie from the SOS, the Soul of Suffolk, right here on Ipswich Community Radio. 105.7 and all the W's, ICRFM.com. Stay safe. Take care and look after one another. And don't forget, keep it soulful. And we'll see you next Friday. Bye for now.

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If you joined me last week on Emma's 80s Hour of Fun, welcome back, and if you're new, hello. Hope you enjoy what you hear for next hour. And with Eurovision around the corner, I thought I'd do a Euro party show. So, starting off this week was Only One Night by The Hurricanes, and I thought it was a brilliant song to play as it's getting the energy ready for the show. Now coming up is a song that I discovered for the first time this week, and it is a Italo disco song called Magic Love by Aki. It's such a catchy listen, and when hearing it for the first time, I got strong 80s club vibes from it, as there's that familiarity to it. I did listen to it several times after discovering it, as I liked how the song sounded. What will you think when you listen to Magic Love?

absolute party song getting people to the dance floor with Go Go Go Dynamo by Cleo, with a little bit of a build-up, but once the song gets going, you can't help but tap your feet along to the catchy instrumentation. Well, talking about catchy instrumentations, Run Stop by Kissing the Kiss definitely is up there, as it shouts party energy, making you be ready for when the lyrics get introduced.

Every time I've played it on my show, I then remember how good it is to listen to. The next song of the show has quite the powerful romantic lyrics of wanting to get back with a past lover after having some space. It is What My Heart Wanna Say by Roger Meno.

just heard Like a Burning Star by Jessica, and it's such a dreamy song to listen to. This next one's going to be the last one for my show this week, and I thought it wouldn't be a Euro party show if I didn't play Bucks Fizz. So tonight it is A New Beginning, remixed by Ian Levin. I hope you enjoyed my Euro party themed show, and tune in next week where the 80s saga will continue for another themed show. And next Friday's show, I'm going to keep a surprise, so to find out what the show will be all about, tune in same time next week. Also, just a reminder, you can now listen to ICR Femina app, which you can find in the Play Store for Android devices and the App Store for Apple devices by typing in ICR UK. 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
1: It was just another day, a familiar drive through familiar country. But then, just around the corner, came the unexpected. He'd let his speed creep a little too high as he approached a bend, and he was no longer driving at the right speed for the road. The scary thing is, he didn't even realize driving even a little too fast for the situation is a major cause of collisions, especially on country roads where you don't know what's around the corner. Think. Don't let your speed creep.
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1: 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I'm Jonathan Baker. This is Baker's Dozen Radio Show here on ICR. 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If you've not heard the show before, then let me tell you that each week I search out loads of different new music releases and pull together a playlist that I love, that I cannot wait to share for you, featuring new tracks, local tunes, all different genres. And we also tell you about some of those gigs taking place over the next couple of weeks as well. All that in store tonight. So if you want to find out more about our show, then do make sure you head to our Instagram page. All the info is available there. All our Listen Again links, playlists in case you missed what tune we were playing, and see what we've played before on past shows and other bits that I might post as well. You can also get in touch with the show through the socials. Although, just to let you know, tonight's show is a pre-record, so I'll have to pick it up next week. But I'd love to hear from you if you've got any new music releases you're really interested in, you want to hear on the show, any local musicians that you've just discovered that you love, you want me to play on local sounds, and do get in touch. I would love to hear from you. Before I tell you what tracks I've got in store for you this evening, and it's another huge playlist, of course, for you this evening on the show, let me tell you about the first track on the programme. It is our Radio Replay. This is a feature where we take the opportunity to start off the show replaying a song from a previous week's programme, and it's a track that I love so much that I just have to play it again. And it was the huge new tune from Bristol duo Get Down Services Band, made up of Josh Law and Ben Sadler, known for their kind of impressive live performances and dry wit in their lyrics. And that particular tune brings influences of Daft Punk, Justice, alongside lyrics about the band's anger about inanimate objects. It's such a good tune. Love the bass line and the drum beat in that particular track. They're going to be playing Latitude later this year, which would be amazing to go and see. So if you're heading up to Henham Park, make sure they're on your must-see list. So huge tune starting off tonight's show. On the rest of the program, not only are we telling you about all those gigs you can catch over the next week or so to get your live music fixed, we've got these amazing tunes from local artists for you. Brand new tunes from Leanne Kay, fresh the new track out, sounds so good. Nina Aria released an amazing tune from a new collaboration that I can't wait to play for you. Got an artist from Norfolk, Harry Jordan, just released an EP. We've also got a recent release from Blank Talk that I'm really excited to play as well. And in your new music tonight, amazing new tunes for you from Corto Alto. Out of the new tune, string of releases so far this year, this is another great tune from them. Lucy Dacus back with a brand new tune, as well as Father John Misty. London Trio Ebb released a brand new tune, as well as announcing a brand new album. Also got a tune from a Bibio Sound Machine for you. But we're starting off tonight's show with brand new music for you from Near Archives. They've just released a brand new single called Boys in Blue. Also recently sold out a 3-day live tour. Leeds, London and New York all sold out, which is amazing. This new track is from the forthcoming new album called Emotional Junglist, due out on the 24th of July. Written last year, the album features a collaboration with Georgia Smith, Sampha, and also touches on a range of influences alongside the alt jungle sound, elements of indie pop, 90s electronica and beats as well. This new tune, really clever breakup song that has the essence of alt jungle with a little bit of pop punk sound in it. It sounds so, so good. So this is the first new tune on tonight's show. This is Near Archives, and this is the brand new track, Boys in Blue.

0: Bibio Sound Machine. Back with a brand new single. The tune is called Return to Sender. Great electro-funk track that. Released on Merge Records. The band last released a record, Pull the Rope, a couple of years ago, which is mad. It only feels like yesterday. That was a great album. If you haven't heard that, go and check it out. And this new tune provides a kind of glimpse of the new music on the horizon for them. They're going to shift to a greater focus on kind of that direct club focus sound. But it's such a great tune. Really, really loved that. Their band are due to go on tour this autumn across the UK. The final date is the closest one to us. That's taking place in London on the 25th of November. That's at Islington Assembly Hall. Great live band as well. Someone that brought in the corners back in 2024. Really good band. So that was Bibio Sound Machine and Return to Sender, the latest release from them. Before that, first new music on tonight's show, Near Archives. Track is called Boys in Blue. Great new tune from them, releasing the build up to their new album, Emotional Junglist, which is set for release on the 24th of July. So first two new tracks on tonight's programme, and we have absolutely loads more to come for you on this evening's show. We've got tracks from Father John Misty, Lucy Dacus, and a great new track from Quarto Alto as well. But now it's time for this week's edition of Music News.
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0: Yeah, this is where each and every week we give you a rundown of those gigs taking place across the local area and the many brilliant venues we have, so you can get your live music fix. As usual, let's start off at the Brighton the Corners venues across Ipswich. On the 16th of May, it's Infiltrate night down there with a range of different artists. That's taking place at the Smokehouse. 22nd of May at the Smokehouse as well, Suffolk Noise Alliance Weekender. And then on the 23rd of May, Luke Fisher, the Ghost Tides, Frestonians and Ross Stewart are also playing the Smokehouse. 23rd of May at the Baths, EMF with support from Poundland and Rev Simpkins. And then also at the Baths, 24th of May, the Wedding Present are playing as well. 26th, it's got Brown Spirits at the Smokehouse. And then there's a really cool event taking place at the church as well. Experimental multiple instrument afternoon matinee show. Check out more information about all of those events taking place at the Brighton the Corners venues at their website. Features events taking place at the Smokehouse, the Baths and the church as well. Let's move up to Stowmarket at the John Peel Centre. On the 16th, we've got Denda Hale playing. And on the 23rd of May, the Blue Tones are playing an acoustic show. And then a bit further north in Norwich, Voodoo Daddies, Waterfront and LCR have a couple of gigs taking place. So mainly Voodoo Daddies, you've got 17th, you've got Gans playing. Great duo who played the John Peel Centre. I saw them there a couple of months ago. Really, really great live act. On the 19th of May, you've got Curl, Sadie Nancy playing the Voodoo Daddies. Lemon Twigs on the 19th playing the Waterfront. And then Moon for Short playing Voodoo Daddies on the 20th of May. I think actually Gans is on the 21st of May, but I'll double check that and let you know on the socials afterwards. Loads more artists. You've got B Viasco playing the 22nd of May. Chest are playing the Waterfront on the 22nd of May as well, which you check out, as well as Epic Studios hosting New Iron Twist of the Norwich Jazz Festival. So loads taking place on the 22nd of May. And then on 27th of May at the Voodoo Days, La Securite are playing a band we played loads here on the show. On the 28th, Toots and the Maytals play the LCR. And then on the 29th of May, New Street Adventure play Voodoo Daddies. So that's it for tonight's music news. I'll be bringing you more music news on next week's show. Just a reminder though, tonight's show is a pre-record, so there may well be changes to some of the dates, shows or ticket availability that I've just mentioned. So make sure you always check out the venue socials and websites for the latest information, and give them a follow as well to keep up to date with all the latest future announcements. And I should also mention, we're getting close to festival season, so I'm going to have to start thinking about that soon as well. So I'll give you a rundown of that in a future week. Right then, from Music News, let's go straight through to more new music for you and play out the new tune from London Trio. Ebb returning with not just a new tune, but also the announcement of a brand new album. That's going to be called Shallow Hits, set for release on the 10th of July from Ninja Tune. They're going to be taking a UK and European tour this winter, playing the Junction 2 in Cambridge on the 4th of November with support from the John Hackett Band. Previously played their tune, Book That You Like, on the show, which we absolutely loved. This new tune has such a lovely rhythm on the percussion. I know you're going to love it. So this is Ebb, and Now You Know, on Baker's Dozen.

Father John Misty back with a brand new song that is called The Payoff, released last week, sounding so good. I love the production on that track. It's a second single released in 2026, and Father John Misty coming out 5 months after the tune The Old Law, which we played on the show. Really enjoyed that track. And both singles follow the release of their sixth album from Father John Misty, which was released back in November 2024, which is just mad. They were due to be playing the Lilo Festival in London later this year, but as that was recently cancelled due to issues with the ground, they have announced a new headline show taking place at the Shepherd's Bush Empire. That is on the 12th of June. I think tickets are available for that now, so check that out if you are interested. They also have loads of North American dates as well, but great to see them playing over in the UK later this year. Before Father John Misty, the great track The Payoff, which just has amazing production in it. It just sounds so good. It was a London trio, Ebb, their latest single called Now You Know. Really great track from them. That's going to feature on their upcoming album Shallow Hits, due for release in July. There's a gig near us in November in Cambridge, as mentioned earlier, for that particular tour from that record. So we've still got loads more to come on tonight's show. If you just tuned in, you're wondering what you're listening to, then hello, I'm Jonathan Baker. This is Baker's Dozen Radio Show. We're broadcast live on a Friday night, or I say pre-recorded tonight, but usually live on a Friday night between 7 and 8pm, and then we squeeze in a cheeky repeat of the show on a Monday night from 6pm. We are all about the new and local music here on the show, playing out amazing new tunes that I've discovered during the week, and we still got the local sounds with tracks from four amazing tracks from four brilliant local acts that I've got to play for you on the rest of tonight's show, which I'm really, really excited about. If you do want to find out more about our show, then do make sure you check out Baker's Dozen on Instagram. All the information is there. List again, playlists, and how you can get in contact with the show as well. I'd love to hear from you if you've got any new music recommendations, although just as I mentioned earlier, pre-recorded tonight, so I shall pick those messages up later in the week. But whenever you're listening, thanks ever so much for tuning in. Generally, really appreciate you taking the time to do so. I absolutely love sharing the new music that I found during the week and playing it on the radio across Ipswich and South Suffolk. So thanks ever so much for joining me. So then Local Sounds can be here very shortly for you, but let's play out the penultimate new tune on tonight's show. Brand new tune from Lucy Dacus. Track is called Planting Tomatoes. Track was originally kind of arrived as part of a limited edition Record Store Day exclusive vinyl, but now has been released wider than that. Also features a lyric video filmed in Tokyo, and the track is all about making a sincere effort to stay present and grateful and interested on a day you realise you're older than someone you've lost. It's a really touching track, so this is the next tune on tonight's Baker's Dozen. This is Lucy Dacus, and this is the tune Planting Tomatoes.

0: Lucy Dacus, brand new single from them. That's called Planting Tomatoes, released towards the end of April. Really great new tune from the American singer-songwriter and guitarist. I was just checking before the show, no UK dance dates announced yet. However, they have just started a US tour. Really great tune, though, from Lucy Dacus, Planting Tomatoes. And one more new tune for you to come at the very end of tonight's show. Great track from Corto Alto that I'm really excited to play for you. Just released a track called Thief, released on Ninja Tune. They've got loads of tour dates coming up, including a show in Norwich that I'll tell you a bit about later. But it is now time for this week's edition of Local Sounds.
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0: Yeah, this is Local Sounds on Baker's Dozen. This is where I bring you four amazing tracks from four brilliant local acts. It's where we showcase just how good the music scene is across East Anglia. Playing tracks for you from Suffolk, artists from Suffolk, from Norfolk, from Essex and from Cambridgeshire as well. We've been doing this feature for years, supporting the local music scene here on Community Radio. And if you want to, you can check out all the amazing tunes we play as part of Local Sounds on our socials. We've put up all the playlists that we do there. You can also check out the Local Sounds Reloaded shows as well. We play nothing but local sounds for the entire hour. Do go and take a look, and you never know, you might find your new favourite local artist. And tonight's show, tonight's Local Sounds, has four amazing tunes that you do not want to miss. We've got a great new tune from Norfolk band Blank Talk, fresh track from Harry Jordan following the release of their EP, a huge tune from Nina Aria, who's just done a new collaboration which I cannot wait to play. But we're going to start off tonight's Local Sounds, the brand new track from local artist Leanne Kay, bringing influences and nostalgia from the 90s and noughties through to present. They've done loads of amazing gigs over the years. They played Brighton the Corners here in Ipswich, but also recently supported Tom Jones at the Castle Park series of gigs in Colchester. That was last year. How good is that? Also released consistently great tunes as well. You can check out their previous EP on your usual streaming services. Released in December, that was called The First One at Parties and The Last One Out. They also have some really creative music videos as well for their tunes, which are worth checking out. And they've just released a new video for their brand new single, which we're going to play for you now. It is called Doll, released at the beginning of May. It's a great pop track, pop rock track, with insightful, emotion-filled lyrics. I know you're going to love the tune. So this is the first track on tonight's Local Sounds. This is Leanne Kay and the brilliant new song, This Is Doll.

in our collaboration with B-Tai, a huge tune that is called Run, released a couple of weeks ago. Love the sound of that tune. About 30 seconds before the end, it just goes off. Production and the vocals work so well together. I am so excited to hear where that new project will go. And I think you can check out what I think are some snippets of some more music just released from the collaboration on Nina Arya's socials. I think there's a track called Little Lies on the horizon, but do go and check that out. You can also check out on the Instagram as well, live performance of the tune at the Curve Bar. And you should definitely go and check out their other tracks on all the usual streaming services. Loads of amazing tunes released over the years. And they also played Glastonbury as well last year, which is just amazing. So Nina Arya and B-Tai, new tune called Run, sounding so good on the radio this evening. And before that was another great tune as well, great new single from Leanne K, that was called Doll. Great tune from them. If you want to catch them live, you definitely should. They're going to be playing St Leonard's in Colchester on the 30th of May, supporting Evie Freyson. Also going to be playing at Appfest, which is a festival taking place in the side of the country, in the west of the UK, in Tewkesbury. That's on the 31st of July. But if you are down in that way, then do check that out. But really great two first songs on tonight's Local Sounds, Leanne K and Nina Arya, getting us off to a great start on Local Sounds this evening. We've got two more amazing tunes to come shortly. A great tune from Blank Talk for you. Before that, we've got a superb tune for you from Norfolk artist Harry Jordan. The artist just released their debut solo EP. It's called This Beautiful Life. And they also played an EP launch show up at Voodoo Daddy's, which is so cool. You may know them as co-frontman of indie band Eads, or the founder of Bam Bam Studios, a residential recording studio up in the Norfolk countryside. But they've now branched out into a solo career, bringing influences the likes of Wilco, Sparkle Horse and Big Thief. They've created a really great new EP. I'm going to play for you the latest track that was released from that EP. Track written kind of about the time during COVID, reflects separation from their partner, missing them but being grateful that they have them. I really like this tune. So this is the third tune on tonight's Local Sounds, a new track from Harry Jordan. This is When I Wasn't Electric.

Recent track released by Norfolk atmospheric rock band Blank Talk, bringing a range of sounds, utilising a mesh of wide guitars, atmospheric layers, and sounds influenced by the likes of Bean Stellar, Slow Dive, and Ride. Really great tune. That is called Longitudes, from the band's debut EP, Built to Last, released on the 25th of March. Features three other tracks, and you can check that EP out on all your streaming services, on Bandcamp as well. Also just released that they reached over 1,000 streams on their track Mistakes, which is an amazing achievement. So massive well done to those guys there. Really great tune from them. And if you want to see them live, they've got gigs at the Holloway in Norwich on the 29th of May. They're also playing Space Studios on the 5th of June. So both of those gigs up in Norwich, we'll get those dates in your diary. That is it for tonight's Local Sounds. Four amazing tunes for you on tonight's show. Started off with Leanne K. Brilliant tune called Doll. Fantastic track from them. Nina Aria, collaborating with B-Tie. Huge tune called Run. Harry Jordan, When I Wasn't Electric. Released from the brand new EP from them, which is called This Beautiful Life. And then the final track, of course, Blank Talk and Longitude. Really great tunes from local artists, from artists from across East Anglia on tonight's Local Sounds. And as I always say, make sure you give those artists a follow, check out their other tracks, and if you can, go and see them live. So Local Sounds back next week, and I've got time for one more tune before I go. The latest track from the brilliant Corto Alto project of multi-instrumentalist producer and composer and performer Liam Shortle. Track is called Thief. It's the latest from a string of releases over the past few months, with the track linking up with so many different influences and improvisations. It sounds so good, and definitely check out all of the releases they've put out so far in 2026. They sound so good. Mentioned earlier that they've announced loads of live dates for you. They're coming to Epic Studios in Norwich on the 24th of November later this year, and also playing the Junction in Cambridge on the 25th. Really great live acts. Played a live set at Brighton the Corners last year, which was so good. Played the late night set at the Bars, which was absolutely brilliant, so cannot recommend them enough. So that's the last track on tonight's show. We're playing Corto Alto and the tune Thief. That is it for tonight's show. I shall be back at 7 p.m. next Friday. We're live next Friday, and then repeated the following Monday at 6 p.m. bringing you all the usual features: more brand new music, more local sounds, your music news, and also a radio replay. What is going to be our radio replay from tonight's show? The first tune on next week's program. Tune in next week to find out. If you want to get in touch with the show through Instagram to recommend us some new tunes or local tunes that you'd like to hear on the radio, please do. I'd absolutely love to hear from you. Do make sure you check out the ICL website, brand new design as well, for all the information about our schedule. All the shows that we have go out on the station. They're all presented and produced by volunteers, so go and check those out. And I shall leave you with the final new tune of the night, Corto Alto and Thief, and I shall see you next week. Bye.

0: 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Daring, diverse, different.
1: You probably think you're pretty good at multitasking behind the wheel. I mean, you have to multitask to drive. So what's wrong with checking your phone? The thing is, your brain simply doesn't work that way. Even a quick look at the message, a for quick reply, affects your concentration and makes you less able to react to hazards. If you use a mobile phone while driving, you're 4 times more likely to crash. Think. Put your phone away.
2: It was just another day, a familiar drive through familiar country. 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The scary thing is, he didn't even realize driving even a little too fast for the situation is a major cause of collisions, especially on country roads where you don't know what's around the corner. 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
9: Yo, this is Stony Currency. It's a Wemedia Europe. It's a Wemedia Editor. It was true.
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11: 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Hey, yo, check it out. This is MC Light. Right now, you're rocking with the best.

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1: So when I'm feeling sad,
0: it's about the funky reggae night.
1: Lady,
0: Eddie Turbo will be in the building.
1: I need someone to love.
0: At the Thomas Wolseley, St. Peter Street, Ipswich. It all kicks off from 8 p.m.
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0: It's all about the funk and the reggae vibes.
1: I'm
0: so that's the place to be tomorrow night. If you're coming out, the Thomas Wolseley is the place to be. If you like your soul and reggae vibes,
1: all I wanna do is be your
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1: and I don't care
0: at 8 p.m. I'm running too late.

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Friday the 19th of June is all about the sickle cell. The World Sickle Cell Day is happening at the Westgate Ward Social Club in Ipswich. 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A valid cause, I'm telling you. So it's happening on the 19th. 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

You got Saturday the 6th of June. Stand up, stand up, stand up. It's about the Caribbean Day. At the Golden Hind, up there in Nacton Road. Several artists will be appearing on stage. Everything will be cooking. If you like your Caribbean, your Caribbean food, that's the place to be. And that's all happening on the 6th of

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And you'll catch more reggae vibes over the weekend, all right? The one Skipper J. You got the one Bopper from Freedom Sound. And get yours truly.

0: tune, that tune that wicked, that tune that dangerous, that tune that bad at our ears. 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
0: inside one.

don't forget, tomorrow night, man, still a man. The Thomas Wolseley is the place to be. 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Daddy Tobo in the building, alongside the one DJ Ben. It's all about the soul, the funk, and the reggae vibes. That's a place to be. St. Peter's Street in Ipswich. Thomas Wolseley is the place to be tomorrow night.

0: to the one, Tyrus Riley, who'll be touching down in the UK in August.
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1: And that's a combination. 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

from the month of May running up to the month of August. Several things happening. 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And you're all invited down to the Thomas Worsley, St. Peter Street, Ipswich. Daddy Toby in the building.

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8: Hi, guys. Welcome back to DJ Tiggs podcast. It is Friday the 15th of May at 10 o'clock. We're back into routine, and today we'll be listening to some new songs, hip-hop, UK rap, all over the place. Whatever you like, stepping into the new areas of music that are coming up recently. But yeah, first off, we've got Geekin featuring Lil Yachty by Nems. And after that, we'll have some Poser to play. Let's get into it.

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It's Taxman K and the police too. I don't watch them youths, I don't beef with a gang, but they set people I wanna see. Blam, if you fuck with them boys, don't reach for my. So sweets in school that I teeth from Poundland, bro.

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She asked how I am, I said calm. 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Posted up with my dog at yard. If you got a friend for my friend, then bring it. When I was broke, hardcore like December. But now I'm up, my step got a springin'.

Yes, people, that was Wagwan by Central C. All Road Leads Home, his new EP is doing numbers right now. Whilst I'm here, I'd like to congratulate Fabio Wardley on his fight the other day. All you're hearing around social media right now is that he's a warrior. So, keep on congratulating him, because I'm sure he loves it. As much as he did lose the heavyweight belt, he still fought a good fight. And I can only imagine he's going to keep on improving from here. So, yeah, congratulations to Fabio Wardley. Good luck with your future. Next up, we've got... Let's check. Talking the Hardest by Giggs next. Well, it's a chilly one outside today. It's 2 degrees outside. It is late at night, so I'm not surprised, but I hope you're tucked in somewhere warm and you're enjoying your night. But yeah, let's get it up. Talking the Hardest, the UK national anthem. It's been a minute since you've probably heard it, but you know, always go back to what you can. Always feeling nostalgic. I'm trying to pull it up.

Sorry guys, some technical errors there, so we're going to have to change up the song coming up. This is Forever by Drake, Kanye West, Lil Wayne and Eminem. All of them getting together. It's lovely, isn't it? This is Forever. Hey.

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1: Ken, just bring my car back, man. I called in for another appointment. I figured you wouldn't be back here on time anyway. Look, shit, I just want to get out the house, man. This man's on one. He's feeling good. And a motherfucker. Shit, I'm trying to get my thing going, too. I'm going to Maryland house. Just bring my car back. Shit, he made it. He's feeling good. 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
2: Got a big old fat ass, girl. 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I want your body because of that big old fat ass, girl.
1: See, as hell. Shit, he ain't even tripping off them dominoes no more. Just bring the car back.
2: Did somebody say dominoes?
3: Coming off a West Coast classic there, that was Money Trees by Kendrick Lamar. And before that, we had Hit 'Em Up by Tupac, another West Coast classic. And a new song by NBA Youngboy, Bruce Wayne. Gotta get that money, man. Gotta be just like Bruce Wayne. Well, there's still got more to come. Hope you're all doing well. Let's get into the next round of songs. We've got Mad City coming up by Kendrick Lamar also. I promise we'll come away from Kendrick after that. I won't push too much Kendrick into them radio, don't worry. But yeah, Mad City by Kendrick Lamar. I hope you guys enjoy it.
0: Song. Seem like the whole city go against me. Every time

0: human sacrifice.
1: 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Niggas been mixing shit since the 80s, low.
2: Yeah, nigga, let me.
1: Sharp steaks, buck naked. Yeah, make a nigga flesh. Cluck heads all up and down the block and shit. One time's crooked as shit. Block a nigga in. A line

after I killed that nigga at 16, would you believe me? See me to be innocent Kendrick, you seen in the street with a basketball and some now latest to eat. If I'm mashing all of my skeletons, would you jump in the sea? Would you say my intelligence now is great relief? And it's safe to say that our next generation maybe can sleep with dreams of being a lawyer, doctor, instead of boy with a chopper. They hold the Dakota like hostage, kill them all if they got. So the children of the corn, saving their lives and the option

Hello guys, that was Free Mr. Banks by Lucky, coming off of Lucky and Drake and Lil Wayne. I do want to speak about these artists. This Friday, well today, they will have released their newest albums, Drake and Lucky. Lucky is an upcoming underground artist who has started off recently, has had quick progression within the music industry, and yeah, the new generation has taken a liking to him. Drake's newest album coming up is called Iceman. You might have seen a lot of promotion across the media for it. He's been doing a lot with it to help out the community. I mean, just by putting ice blocks in the middle of where was it, Canada, Toronto, loads of people made money from it, getting promotions off it. Loads of different companies started using the ice block to promote their own new in their company, their deals or whatever. You probably saw somewhere in England there was also large blocks of ice planted in the middle of Northampton, I'm pretty sure it was. Yeah, and loads of people have been making money off it. I mean, some people are pickaxing at the ice blocks and selling them on eBay for thousands of pounds, which seems ridiculous, but if it makes you money, makes you money. Yeah.

And he's spreading a good message. I mean, drugs are bad. He's not lying. And it's probably a good album to listen to after you've listened to Drake's newest one, because I can only imagine he'll be talking about drugs, money, and women, as usual. So, yeah, it's always nice to have something to remind you that don't get into drugs, you know? Well, yeah. Next up, we've got Free Slime / Sexy Girls by Unknown T and Lency Foe. Let's get into it.

0: That's cool.
1: Hello.
0: Yo, what are you telling me? You good?
1: No, I'm not good. Why the fuck are you not answering your call when I'm calling?
0: Oh, what going for your energy?
1: What do you mean my energy? Like, what the fuck? You're taking a piss. You're absolutely taking a piss.
0: This bullshit.
1: Don't lock off the phone. Do not lock off the phone.

On the radar, 2023. 6GOD and Mambroski 2C. Know what it is. Some madness and badness. Combination.

for idols. KMT with an eye roll. Knew that I made it when I had drivers holding my last name up in arrivals. Cinch my knee vaccine when he see how this vids are going viral. If leaders dead and the is there with grains in there like silos. The morning rain clouds up my window, I swear I feel like Dido. J-A-U-M, how looks when man put you in a jam like typos. Negotiation asset for 20% of the company, that's my final. Realistic, my M15.

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sekarang.

He doesn't need to be labeled. Still worthy of being a bad man. What the hell is that? What is your motto here? Boys?

doesn't need to be labeled. 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What the hell is that? What is your motto here? 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Anything short of that, we're gonna burn you at the stake.